0: in Wisconsin and had his driving privileges revoked for 6 months. Romo also said he is seeking help after relying on pain meds and alcohol to deal with pain from the back injuries that he suffered in his career. Odell Beckham Jr. will wear number 13 for the Giants in the regular season, the number he wore as a rookie with the team. Jackson Koiva named to the President's Cup team by Captain Brant Snedeker.
1: From home to base, hey, we've got your favorites.

Attention, skeleton crew, rise from the dread. Take yourselves from cold dead caskets and let the sun rise and reach to the bone. I'm Sergio Barry, aka DJ Galavada, the Jim Lejabber, the one who's funny. The great equalizer, that great equalizer, with yet again another hour of the morning launch. Good morning, skeleton crew, all of you out there having a fantastic and beautiful Wednesday morning. And in the studio, in the three hot seats, I got Team Kadena, top three spouses, Kate, Courtney, and Omi. We're going to be talking all about the amazing race and all the amazing things that are going on with that. So make sure not to touch those dials because you're not going to want to miss what we have to say. You're listening to AFN Okinawa, the Eagles, serving America's best.

0: vuelve.
1: Good morning, Skeleton Crew. I'm currently here in the studio with Team Kadena, top three spouses, Kate, Courtney, and Omi. Ladies, how are all you doing today?
2: Great. Good morning.
3: Awesome.
2: Yeah, we're happy to be here.
3: Yep. Glad to be back. It's been a little while.
2: Yeah.
1: Absolutely. So let's just jump right into this. There's been a lot of hype building up about this amazing race, so it's back. Well, what is it? What's going on?
3: We are so psyched to have this back. As you said, we started it last year, and so this year it's even bigger and better. So the Amazing Race is basically teams of spouses get together, and over the course of 3 days, they solve clues, and then they tackle squadron-hosted challenges and all around the base to kind of discover the mission and see what their spouses do, you know, behind the curtain there. So it's a really fun opportunity to get our spouses together, little team rivalry, tackle some challenges, and then at the end of this three-day race, there's a big award ceremony and then a big party that's going to be hosted at the Rocker to celebrate all the fun that we all had over the past 3 days.
2: Yep. Couldn't have said it better myself, Kate. That's basically it. You know, when spouses understand the mission and why their active duty service members are gone or at work for long hours, they have better buy-in and kind of can accept that their spouses are at work all the time. So,
3: yeah. And these, what we're so psyched is have all the units participate in this. This year we have about, I think, 16 to 17 units mm-hmm. who are hosting challenges. And they're super excited about it too because they get to highlight what they do, which is most important because what they do every day, sometimes we don't see it. And so when spouses get really excited to see what they do and learn about it is also the best part. And really cool incentive is that we vote at the end of the 3 days on the coolest challenge. So I think last year the 909th won with the coolest challenge with the flight simulator. The challenge was to land the plane. Is that right?
2: That's right.
3: Was one of the best challenge that was left from last year. But we'll see if there's some pretty cool challenges on the books this year. So mm-hmm. I think they might have some competition this year for the coolest challenge. So we're pretty excited.
2: Yep.
1: Could you maybe give us a little sneak peek about what we can expect with some of these challenges?
2: Yeah, so without giving too much away, we want this to be a surprise for our spouses. For example, last year, like Kate mentioned, the 909th Air Refueling Squadron, you had to land the airplane in their flight simulator. The 31st Rescue, they had us, you know, save a life by applying tourniquets, and then we got to climb their rock wall. So I know that they will be repeat units to follow. So
4: can I just say the most excited squadron was the dental squadron.
2: Yes.
4: They were so excited last year to participate. They had a blast. These units, they come out with some really creative challenges, and it's fun for the volunteers, it's fun for the units, and it's fun for the spouses.
2: Yep.
3: There was the zombie apocalypse.
4: Oh, that was
2: the zombie apocalypse in the pouring rain, may I add. And in fact, the feedback from spouses was that was one of their favorite days, is just doing these challenges in the pouring rain.
1: I mean, adds to the ambiance.
2: Yeah, totally. Yeah. Yep.
1: I see that there's some swag you guys are going to be giving out. What's can you tell us about that, or is that also secret?
2: This year we've been very fortunate to partner with the Force Support Squadron, the 18th Force Support Squadron. And we've been able to provide some swag bags. We won't tell you all the swag that's coming
4: in
2: there.
4: But it's pretty awesome.
3: It's mm-hmm. pretty cool.
4: We're excited to see spouses donning their swag. It's going to be fun.
3: Yeah. There's been some sneak peeks on our Facebook. But and in addition to what Courtney was saying, having FSS support us this year has been huge. So, mm-hmm. for example, the tickets are free this year. Mm-hmm. We're going to have an awesome epic party at the Rocker. Free food. DJ Stitch is going to be there. And this is all thanks to FSS really kicking in their support for us. So we are so psyched to make this year bigger and better than it was last year.
1: Mm-hmm. And for those spouses that want to participate, how would they go about like signing up? Or
2: So we have a Facebook page, Amazing Race Team Kadena, and the Kadena Force Support Squadron Facebook pages all have links to our registration process. You can register as a team leader, you can register as an individual, and we'll hook you up with a team. There's also, if joining a team isn't your jam and you want to volunteer, we have links for that as well. We would love to have as much participants as possible. Right now, it's our focus, the priorities on Team Kadena spouses, but on space availability, we would love to see other spouses from different branches participate as well.
1: Well, there you go, Skelton Crew. You heard it here first. Make sure to remain tuned in, because when we come back, we're going to be talking more about the Amazing Race and how you can participate or help out. You're listening to AFN Okinawa, the Eagles, serving America's best.

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1: For west sector beaches and dive sites, expect smooth surface conditions and strong offshore winds turning from the north-northwest tomorrow. And with wave heights of 2 to 4 feet at 11 seconds, expect significant northerly winds for the remainder of the week, with large surf forecast to arrive Saturday and Sunday. East sector beaches continue to see strong onshore conditions and significant swell of 7 to 8 feet, making dangerous conditions and swift currents in many areas. Surface conditions will improve tomorrow as winds turn northwesterly, but with wave heights forecast to build to above 10 feet. In the west sector, high tide is 10:17 a.m. today at 6.5 feet, and low tide is 16:07 at 2.6 feet. And in the east sector, high tide is 10:08 this morning at 6 feet, and low tide is 15:45 at 3 feet. Continue to monitor your sea conditions and TCOR status for updates. 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
2: Skeleton Crew, good morning. We are back, and I'm here in the city with Team Kadena, top three spouses, Kate, Courtney, and Omi. And in the last segment, we talked about the Amazing Race and a lot of details about that. But you know what? We're just going to continue talking more about that, as well as how to register for those things.
3: Yeah, so we have a Facebook page. It's the Amazing Race Team Kadena. You can also find links on the Kadena Force Support Squadron page. And you can sign up as an individual. You can sign up as a team lead. You can join an existing team. There's many ways to sign up. If this isn't quite your jam and you don't want to be on a team, we would love to have you come out and volunteer and help support our teams while they race.
4: There are a limited number of spots, so we can only accommodate so many teams. So I would suggest get your team together and register soon.
5: That's right. Yeah. But the other cool thing is that we are not limiting participants. So you can have as big of a team as you want. We just need four. You need four people minimum to start a team. And four people participate in a challenge at a time. But your team, right now we have the Flightline Firecrackers out there who have, I think, at least 15 plus people on their team. So they will be a huge posse moving around base together. And like I said, only four people participate in the challenge, but then everybody else around can cheer them on.
3: That's right.
5: So you can go as big or as small as you want. We want to see you guys out there.
3: Yep.
2: Mm-hmm. And with the... I remember you had mentioned that there was going to be like a huge feast and awards and food. What are some of like those food options?
3: Well, we're still putting together the menu options for the after party, but we're going to have a DJ. There's going to be food. There's going to be awards. It's going to be a great time, and it'll be open to all the volunteers, the team runners, and their family members to come out and celebrate this huge event with us at the end of the third day.
4: And thanks to the Force Support Squadron, it's going to be free this year.
3: That's right.
5: So awesome.
3: That is huge. And, you know, we also have our sponsors that we'd like to thank. You know, Red Bull is coming out and helping us out with a few special events and prizes. And, you know, the MFRC is contributing as well with our swag bags. So we're super excited for all these partnerships this year.
5: Yeah. And then a little more about that Friday finale is what's really exciting, too, is that everybody finishes the race kind of at their own pace, right? So people start trickling in. It's an evening event on Friday. They start trickling in around, you know, 5:30, 6 o'clock, and that free food, that party will start up. And what's going to happen is at around 7:30, we'll have the award ceremony. And last year, we had some pretty close, the top three teams were pretty close. So we did an actual live challenge in front of everybody to duke it out for the number one, number two, number three spot.
3: Yep.
5: So at the award ceremony, there's going to be a final challenge between the top three teams. It's super fun. It's great to watch. Everybody's there cheering you on. And then we announce the final winner, and then we just party and have a bunch of fun time. We dance, lots of fun photos from last year.
3: Yeah.
5: It is just great to be with those volunteers. Also, the units are invited who participated.
3: That's right.
5: And then also our, obviously, family members. Members to the racers. It is just a great time.
4: And then don't forget, the spouses get to vote at the end for their favorite challenge. And the winner of that unit challenge, voted favorite, they will be recognized by the top three.
5: And I think, last year, I think they might have gotten a day off. So
3: I can't
5: promise what is going to happen this year, but they definitely are recognized by leadership. And I think I might have heard that Red Bull might be throwing something in for their prize as well to the unit. So
3: that's right.
5: We're pretty excited.
3: Yep.
2: Well, there you go, Skeleton Crew. That is a lot of information about the Amazing Race. And make sure to remain tuned in because we're going to be telling you how there's more information. And if you, for whatever reason, I don't know, didn't retain any of the information, we're going to tell you all about where you can find all of that. So you're listening to AFN Okinawa, the Eagle, serving America's best.

0: Good morning, Skeleton Crew. And we are back. And we're just going to be wrapping up this segment nice, tight, and with a cute little bow on top. But before we do that, we're going to just go over some of the information about what to expect on each day. So what can those that participate expect for the Amazing Race?
1: Sure. So like we talked about, it's 3 days. And the first 2 days start in the morning. Race starts September 23rd, mm-hmm. which is a Wednesday, starts at 9:30 a.m. And there's obviously check-in beforehand, but race start is at 9:30 a.m. at the Rocker, and we kick it off with a minute to win it challenge. The winner, once you finish your minute to win it challenge, you get your first clue, and then you are off and running. And those first 2 days start at 9:30 in the morning, mm-hmm. the 23rd and the 24th of September, and we estimate that you'll end around maybe 1 to 2 p.m. And typically, you'll complete around 6 challenges or so throughout the day, and this year we have some special assignments / detours along the way. So that will be the first 2 days. Race start at 9:30 in the morning, kicked off with a minute to win it challenge, and then on Friday, to accommodate those spouses who have different schedules, we will start the race at 4 p.m. And then same thing, minute to win it challenge, you get your first clue, and then you're off to the races. And then, like we talked about, we end it at the Rocker with an awesome award ceremony, party, and food.
2: Yeah. One thing to point out, too, that we always have to remind spouses is it's not a race in your car. It's a race when you're at the actual challenge. So don't be speeding around the base trying to get to your next challenge, because that time in between doesn't actually count towards your
1: That's
2: score.
1: Right. You are only timed while you're doing your challenge. And I think last year the times were within a few minutes or so of each other. I think maybe around 55 minutes total challenge time to a little bit over an hour. So
2: pretty close.
1: Pretty close last year. It was pretty fun.
0: And you mentioned last year, and could you just maybe tell us about what were some of the challenges?
3: So they have challenges that are mental. They have challenges that are physical. One of the challenges that we actually tested and tried out, we had fun with these units. They had a palette building challenge. I'd never done that before. Had you?
2: No.
3: So they, like, you have to configure the palette and wrap it all up.
2: And you had to work as a team, right?
3: Yes.
2: I think Omi was calling out directions to Kate and I, and we were running around like,
3: and they were heavy too. You needed some physical strength for that one.
2: Yeah, you did.
3: They had a radio building challenge.
2: That one was
3: pretty tricky.
2: That was at the special operations wing. They hosted a challenge as well. And
3: that was like a brain stumper.
2: Yeah.
3: There was one of the control tower sponsored one. And that one was pretty fun. It was totally a team challenge. You had to guide your teammate.
2: Who was blindfolded.
1: Who was blindfolded. Omi and Courtney were yelling at me, turn left, turn right.
3: Because she was controlling an RC car.
1: Through a maze.
3: Blindfolded.
2: That's right. Yeah.
1: That was pretty funny.
2: Quite entertaining. I belly laughed quite a few times on that one. Yeah.
3: There was a rock climbing one. Uh-huh. There was a rock wall one. The dental squadron was fantastic. And we walked in there and they had dummies in the chairs and they were making molds for the dummies.
2: I also think Dental Squadron wins for like most excitement. They were so excited to show us what they do on a daily basis.
3: They don't get enough love out there.
2: No, they don't.
1: And that's one of the coolest things about Amazing Race. It allows these units to show off what they do. And I mean like show off, because they do some really cool things that we just don't know about. And so a lot of our units were excited to show us what they do. And we're just excited to learn about it.
2: And the spouses loved it. They were so excited to like get there and do the challenge, and like their team spirit throughout the entire 3 days was unbelievable.
3: Yeah, some of those teams, they came in force. Yeah. They had costumes. They had matching T-shirts.
1: Yeah. Oh, yeah.
2: Not required, but very appreciated.
3: Yeah. We did have some people who weren't affiliated with any group or any unit, and they just came as stragglers, and they were able to come up with their own team.
2: That's right, the Misfits.
1: That was a Shogun Misfits last
3: year.
1: And
3: they actually did pretty well.
2: Yeah. They did. They were up there in, I think, the top five. So, just goes to show you don't need to have a team. You can be an individual who just gets attached to a team and still have an amazing time.
1: Absolutely. I see what you did there. Okay.
0: Well, there you go, Skeleton Crew. And ladies, could you please tell us more information on how to, for those out there that are listening and maybe they forgot some of the things that we said, how can they find that information?
1: Sure. So we have a Facebook page, Amazing Race Team Kadena, and also on FSS's website, Facebook page has more information.
3: You can also see flyers around base.
1: That's right.
2: Yeah, our lovely giant yellow sandwich boards that are up.
1: Hand-painted sandwich boards with lots of love.
2: That's right.
1: Splatter paint on the back from some of the children here.
3: Ruin some clothes with that yellow paint.
2: And some shoes, but it's fine. So you'll see those. There's QR codes up. You just scan it. It'll take you to our link to sign up. Again, you can sign up as a team lead, a team member, or as an individual. And a volunteer, if racing isn't your thing, we would love, love, love some volunteers. If you want to just focus on a particular unit, you can hang out there with them all day, or you can kind of be a floater, whatever you want to do. We'll accommodate it to get those volunteers out.
3: It takes a lot of volunteers to pull this together.
1: Yeah. And we're just excited to get these spouses together. Again, what's cool about the Amazing Race is that it really is put on by the spouses. You know, we're psyched to have FSS partnering with us, but it's really put on by spouses, like blood, sweat, and tears.
2: Yeah.
1: And then also our units kind of coming together. So it is truly a community event. Mm-hmm. You know, there might be some hiccups along the way. It might not be perfect, and you might have to hear our voices on the AFN and see our, you know, hand-painted sandwich boards around base, but it's just a testament to it really being a community event put on by spouses for spouses. And so we're psyched to do it again this year.
0: Yeah. Well, there you go, Skeleton Crew. I could not have said it better myself. And again, if you want more information, go to the Amazing Race Team Kadena and Kadena Force Support Squadron Facebook pages just for that. And with that, we're going to be listening to music and wrapping up the remainder of this hour. You were listening to AFN Okinawa, the Eagle, serving America's Best.

Good morning, Skeleton Crew. That wraps up the entirety of the morning launch. Make sure to remain tuned in this afternoon for your afternoon DJ and all the treats that they're going to give you. 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

0: News alert. He says he's not guilty. I'm Lee Silasera. Tyler Robinson, the man accused of killing Charlie Kirk, has entered a not guilty plea to all seven charges against him. The judge presiding over the case ruling there's enough evidence to bring the case to trial and leaving the death penalty on the table.
1: In Utah, capital punishment is only an option if there are aggravating factors in a murder charge. And in this case, prosecutors argued Robinson put other people's lives at risk when he shot Charlie Kirk. The judge agreed with those arguments and noted how multiple people were standing near Kirk when he was shot. Judge Graff also just finished going through each of the other six charges against Tyler Robinson and giving explanations for each one of why there was enough evidence to support them going through to the trial.
0: Fox's Garrett Tenney in Provo. The Kirk family issuing a statement, reading a part, calling it an important step in our family's pursuit of justice for him. The jury in the Lindsey Clancy trial will resume deliberations tomorrow morning. The Massachusetts woman has admitted to killing her three young children in 2023, but her defense team says she suffered from postpartum psychosis. Prosecutors say she knew what she was doing. U.S. Central Command says it hit targets in Iran and Tehran fired missiles and drones at various sites across the region at U.S. interests. As President Trump warns Iran, this latest round of strikes is only the beginning.
2: President Trump indicating that the USS George Washington, that aircraft carrier that just arrived in theater last week, is loaded to the gills, indicating the U.S. military is prepared to continue this campaign against Iran.
0: Fox's Trey Inks in Tel Aviv. Meanwhile, Treasury Secretary Scott Bessent says the U.S. is keeping up the economic pressure on Iran, which will force it to make a deal. Massachusetts Democrat Senator Ed Markey has fended off a primary challenge from Congressman Seth Moulton. Markey, who's 80, is seeking his third term in office. 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
3: This is your Pacific Pulse. I'm Petty Officer Second Class Christian Kibler. In Indonesia, U.S. Army soldiers with 1st Battalion, 196th Infantry participate in Exercise Katria Warrior 26 at Batarudra Combat Training Center. KW-26 is a joint bilateral military training exercise with the Indonesian Army designed to build teamwork, share tactics, and improve military readiness. In Timor-Leste, the U.S. Navy-led Pacific Partnership 2026 in Dili kicks off and will run until August 26th. This is the mission's eighth return to the country and brings together service members from partner nations Canada, Germany, and New Zealand. And in the Republic of Korea, service members from the U.S. and ROC gather for a memorial ceremony at Hill 303. Participants from both nations join to remember the sacrifice during the Korean War and strengthen the U.S.-ROC alliance. This has been your Pacific Pulse. I'm Petty Officer Second Class Christian Kibler.
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5: September is crunch time in baseball. Current scoreboard right now, Cleveland holds a half-game advantage over Baltimore for the third AL wild card. Currently, they are scoreless against the Toronto Blue Jays, middle of the fourth inning. The Seattle Mariners were 5.5 games back of Cleveland. Opened up a scoring parade, 7-1 right now against the Boston Red Sox, top of the third inning, and they've got the bases loaded once again. Padres are half game clear of Arizona for the third wild card in the National League, currently tied one run apiece against the Reds, top of the fourth inning with a man on second. Rams head coach Sean McVay told the media on Tuesday he is unsure whether newly unretired defensive star Aaron Donald will play week one against the 49ers in Australia, and the Detroit Lions placed running back Isaiah Pacheco on the injured reserve with a back injury on Tuesday.
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8: 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Don't you think I'm a little too young to be messed with like that?

0: A friendly reminder, all service members stationed in Japan must comply with the United States Forces Japan Liberty Order. All military personnel are prohibited from being physically present in an off-base drinking establishment from 1 a.m. to 5 a.m. and are also prohibited from off-installation public consumption of alcohol between 1 a.m. and 5 a.m., regardless of rank or age. You can find the full Liberty Order on the United States Forces Japan website.
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3: A loved one is caught with ammunition at Naha Airport, you will be detained by Japanese law enforcement. Japan's firearm and sword possession control law prohibits the possession of firearm ammunition.
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0: This is your AFN Okinawa update. I'm MC2 Austin Riley. Captain Espir 2 and Major Ostrowski from TRICARE Overseas came into the studio to talk about the new MyCARE Overseas app.
1: So that is your direct link to the international SOS contractor. You can get referrals, authorizations, check on the status of your care in the host nation, look at claims, anything that you need. It kind of eliminates any extra phone calls, emails, anything like that.
2: The most important feature of this is if you are traveling really anywhere in the world, you can contact international SOS through that app. They will find the closest treatment facility that can take care of your needs, get you the authorization, give you directions how to get there, provide translation on the app, allow you to contact them, talk with them on that app.
0: And it's not just for emergencies either.
2: So if your primary care puts in a referral somewhere out in town, it'll come through directly on the app. And when you open the app, you can see there's the authorization. And then through that, you can contact the provider or contact us at TRICARE to actually schedule the appointment. But it notifies you that it's there and all the paperwork's there. Everything you need is going to be on that app.
0: This has been your AFN Okinawa update.
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0: Dave Packer. Bahrain and Kuwait both reporting they're being targeted in Iranian retaliatory strikes. This after the U.S. struck military targets in Iran today. ABC News national security and defense analyst Mick Mulroy on continuing hopes for a diplomatic solution.
1: The primary purpose of the war was to ensure Iran never gets a nuclear weapon. So that could be done hopefully through diplomacy, with Iran agreeing to another nuclear agreement that we could accept, one that would ensure they don't enrich uranium and they don't acquire nuclear weapons, and that's validated by international inspectors.
0: An anonymous whistleblower warning that the new process for mail-in voting being pushed by the Trump administration on the U.S. Postal Service system is flawed and could put mail-in voting at risk. The jury deciding the fate of Lindsay Clancy, the Massachusetts woman charged in the deaths of her three young children, telling the judge today they were deadlocked, but
2: the judge ordering the nine women and three men to keep trying.
3: I know that this was a long trial, all right? I know there were over 80 witnesses. There were over 300 exhibits.
2: The jury deliberated another few hours before leaving for the night.
0: ABC's Aaron Katursky in Plymouth. Sean Farrell, a Pennsylvania police officer, is facing criminal charges for last week's fatal shooting of 22-year-old Glenn Fischer. The college student was killed after he knocked on the wrong door after a night out with friends. Residents called police, who arrived and shot Fischer. Montgomery Police District Attorney Kevin Steele.
4: He was not trying to escape, and he did not commit a forcible felony. This is not a legal use of lethal force under Pennsylvania law.
0: Primaries in Massachusetts today. In the Democratic Senate primary, the AP projects incumbent Senator Ed Markey will win. In the Republican gubernatorial primary, Mike Minow is a projected winner. He's expected to face incumbent Democratic Governor Maura Healey in the general. You're listening to ABC News.
5: This is your Pacific Pulse. I'm Petty Officer Second Class Christian Kibler. In Indonesia, U.S. Army soldiers with 1st Battalion, 196th Infantry participate in Exercise Katria Warrior 26 at Batarujo Combat Training Center. KW-26 is a joint bilateral military training exercise with the Indonesian Army designed to build teamwork, share tactics, and improve military readiness. In Timor-Leste, the U.S. Navy-led Pacific Partnership 2026 in Dili kicks off and will run until August 26th. This is the mission's 8th return to the country and brings together service members from partner nations Canada, Germany, and New Zealand. And in the Republic of Korea, service members from the U.S. and ROC gather for a memorial ceremony at Hill 303. Participants from both nations join to remember the sacrifice during the Korean War and strengthen the U.S.-ROC alliance. This has been your Pacific Pulse. I'm Petty Officer Second Class Christian Kibler.
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7: Swinging around the world of baseball, it is September and it is crunch time for many teams seeking a wild card. One of those teams, the Seattle Mariners, who are 5.5 back of the Cleveland Guardians, currently 9-1 against the Boston Red Sox, top of the sixth inning. Randy Arozarena has gotten the echoes lit up. He's got 3 runs batted in, 1 home run for this game. Meanwhile, those Cleveland Guardians are up 4-1 against the Toronto Blue Jays, bottom of the seventh inning. Meanwhile, in the National League, the Padres hold on to a half-game lead over the Arizona Diamondbacks. They are tied 2-2 with the Cincinnati Reds, bottom of the seventh inning. At the U.S. Open, Coco Gauff won her first-round matchup in straight sets. In the NFL, Lions placed running back Isaiah Pacheco on the injury reserve with a back injury, and Colts general manager Chris Ballard said Keenan Allen will play week one despite his DUI arrest.
8: Built for U.S. forces in Japan and Korea.

0: encouraging threats to your personal electronic devices can be found at public charging stations, at hotels, or airports, known as juice jacking.
1: Hacking now.
0: A hacker can hijack these devices to upload viruses or steal your data.
1: I'm in.
0: It's recommended to avoid these if you can by bringing your own USB charger or using a USB data blocker, which will prevent data being exchanged at the public charging station.
1: I got it.
2: If you or a loved one is caught with ammunition at Naha Airport, you will be detained by Japanese law enforcement. Japan's firearm and sword possession control law prohibits the possession of firearm ammunition.
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6: 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Failure to comply may result in fines or criminal penalties. 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

0: This is your AFN Okinawa update. I'm MC3 Tyler D. Jackson. Jack Lestina spoke to AFN about her organization.
1: The Pacific Okinawa Players is a nonprofit, all-volunteer community theater available to all SOFA members on Okinawa. 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
0: She talked about upcoming productions.
1: Well, our new season just started. There are three shows set up to run this year. Our first show is going to be a musical, and it's children's theater. This means it's an adult cast, but the content is catered to kids, so it'll be the perfect event to go to with the whole family. Our second show is classic theater. I'm hoping that's a big enough hint. And our third show is the beloved junior musical. This is the show featuring a kids-only cast, creating opportunities outside of school for kids to get the chance to shine on stage.
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2: 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This has been your Okinawan culture tip.
3: If you or a loved one is caught with ammunition at Naha Airport, you will be detained by Japanese law enforcement. Japan's firearm and sword possession control law prohibits the possession of firearm ammunition.
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5: Yeah.

0: on the Eagle. To trial. I'm Lisa Lacerra, Fox News. After an hours-long hearing, the judge overseeing the Tyler Robinson case has determined there is enough evidence for it to move forward. Robinson, who's 23, has pled not guilty to shooting Charlie Kirk to death on the campus of Utah Valley University last September, where he was giving a speech. Judge Tony Graff read some of the evidence he considered, including text messages Robinson sent to his roommate.
1: Defendant allegedly stated, "I had the opportunity to take out Charlie Kirk, and I took it." He followed this with a second text message addressing why he acted. "Why did I do it? I had enough of his hatred. Some hate can't be negotiated out."
0: Judge Graff also ruled Robinson could face the death penalty. The next court date is set for October. A trial date has not yet been determined. U.S. Central Command said it's completed its latest round of strikes against Iran as Tehran claims it fired missiles and drones at U.S. interests in the Middle East. This latest round of fighting, the first in a week, as the Trump administration has focused on economic pressure on Iran to get them to negotiate a deal. A government shutdown avoided for now as Congress signs off on a short-term spending bill.
2: Bipartisan approval of the short-term continuing resolution sets aside the threat of a government shutdown until early December. The House gave final approval to the bill, 370 to 48, weeks after the Senate overwhelmingly passed the bill before the August recess. The measure now heads to President Trump's desk for his signature. Last year, a partisan fight over federal spending triggered a record 43-day government shutdown. A partial shutdown of the Department of Homeland Security lasted for 76 days over objections about immigration enforcement.
0: Fox's Jared Halpern at the White House. Thousands without power in Texas as Tropical Storm Edward roars ashore. 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
3: This is your News in One. Reporting for AFN Europe, I'm Airman First Class Nova and Zaymana. Protect, project, position. U.S. personnel met at the U.S. European Command Protection Symposium with a common goal: to keep U.S. troops, their families, and strategic infrastructure safe. Through shared discussions, expert-led lectures, and breakout sessions, attendees at the annual symposium in Garmisch-Partenkirchen, Germany, prioritize countering new and emerging threats. Joint Protection Division Chief for EUCOM, Air Force Colonel Jesse Gowen, says this year's event focuses on sharing knowledge to improve protection strategies across the European theater and beyond.
4: Our agenda this week is predominantly focused on the EUCOM area and our interest in EUCOM. But knowing that we're not the only ones faced with these challenges, we've invited our teammates and partners that have come in and are sharing their experience and their lessons learned with us so that we can capitalize and work together.
3: That was your News in One. I'm Airman First Class Nova and Zaymana.
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6: In a court filing on Tuesday, Tiger Woods plans to change his not guilty plea deal in his DUI case from the rollover crash in Florida earlier this year. This is according to court documents filed on Tuesday. Tiger is expected in court Wednesday morning for a plea conference hearing. Guardians picked up a win in a very close AL wildcard race with a 6-1 victory over the Toronto Blue Jays. Coco Gauff ended up taking her first round in the U.S. Open in straight sets. Colts general manager Chris Ballard said wide receiver Keenan Allen will play week one against Baltimore despite his DUI arrest last week. Lions placed running back Isaiah Pacheco on the injured reserve with a back injury. Jackson Coivin and Chris Goddard were two of the six captain picks for the U.S. President Cup team made by Captain Brant Snedeker. U.S. will face the international team later this month at Medina Country Club in Chicago.
0: Ed Sheeran, Dua Lipa, The Weeknd.
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0: This is your AFN Okinawa update. I'm MC2 Austin Riley. Miranda, an MCCS driver's education instructor, talks about the driver's education class.
1: MCCS driver education is a program designed to equip individuals with the essential knowledge and skills that are needed to operate a motor vehicle safely and responsibly. The program that we have in MCCS driver education includes classroom instruction that is structured around 19 chapters that we teach in the class. We talk about traffic laws, road safety, or road signs, emergency situations.
0: And after the classroom instruction, students can actually get behind the wheel with the instructors.
1: After they complete everything in the classroom, they go into behind the wheel with our instructors, training sessions, allowing them to practice their skills and real-world situations under, obviously, supervision with us.
0: This has been your AFN Okinawa update.
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0: regulators. We regulate any stealing of his property. We're damn good, too. But you can't be any geek off the street. Gotta be handy with the steel if you know what I mean. Earn your keep.
1: Regulate!

0: I'm Dave Packer. The U.S. military says it's completed a new round of airstrikes that targeted Iran's defense sites. Kuwait, Bahrain reporting that they were the targets of Iranian retaliatory missile and drone strikes. Meanwhile, in Washington,
1: the president had been trying to downplay the scope of the war.
2: This is a relatively little war for us. This is not a big war.
1: Iran claims the U.S. is striking civilian areas, including a wedding. The Pentagon responding, we're aware of the reports. The U.S. military never targets civilians.
0: ABC's Mary Bruce. No decision yet from the jury deciding the fate of Lindsay Clancy, the Massachusetts woman charged in the deaths of her three young children. Jurors telling the judge Tuesday they were deadlocked, but the judge telling them to get back to work in the morning. ABC's Aaron Katursky in Plymouth.
3: The jury must climb inside Clancy's mind during a 20-minute period in January 2023 when she sent her husband to run errands, strangled 5-year-old Cora, 3-year-old Dawson, and 8-month-old Callan, then tried to kill herself, jumping from a 2-story window, leaving herself partially paralyzed.
0: Immigration advocates in Ohio mourning the sudden death of a 20-year-old Haitian who had just graduated high school and had recently lost his temporary protected status. Pierre Damas Bell, fitted, he said, with an ankle monitor and in fear of being sent back to Haiti, took his own life Monday. Reverend Carl Ruby, a pastor in Springfield, Ohio.
4: Some people die of accidents. Some people die by suicide. Pierre died as a result of policy.
0: Just 2 months until the midterm elections, an anonymous Postal Service whistleblower is claiming the Trump administration's new mail-in ballot plan is, quote, rushed, chaotic, and fundamentally flawed. This as the U.S. Postal Service attempts to implement President Trump's executive order aimed at limiting mail-in voting. You're listening to ABC News.
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7: In a court filing on Tuesday, Tiger Woods plans to change his not guilty plea deal in his DUI case from the rollover crash in Florida earlier this year. This is according to court documents filed on Tuesday. Tiger is expected in court Wednesday morning for a plea conference hearing. Guardians picked up a win in a very close AL wildcard race with a 6-1 victory over the Toronto Blue Jays. Coco Gauff ended up taking her first round in the U.S. Open in straight sets. Colts general manager Chris Ballard said wide receiver Keenan Allen will play week one against Baltimore despite his DUI arrest last week. Lions placed running back Isaiah Pacheco on the injured reserve with a back injury. Jackson Koivun and Chris Goddard were two of the 6 captain picks for the U.S. President Cup team made by Captain Brant Snedeker. U.S. will face the international team later this month at Medina Country Club in Chicago.
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0: This is your AFN Okinawa update. I'm MC2 Austin Riley. Lindsay Steller, the director of the Fleet Gift Shop, talks about the Fleet Gift Shop opening for the season.
1: 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We're located on Camp Shields, just to the right of the Crow's Nest. We are open Thursday, Friday, and Saturday from 10 a.m. to 3 p.m.
0: This has been your AFN Okinawa update.
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0: If you or a loved one is caught with ammunition at Naha Airport, you will be detained by Japanese law enforcement. Japan's firearm and sword possession control law prohibits the possession of firearm ammunition.

0: a Japanese cultural tidbit. Japanese names go by family name first and given name next. The order is opposite from American names. For example, the Japanese baseball player Shohei Ohtani is called Ohtani Shohei in Japanese. The order is reversed. When you meet a Japanese person, and if you're not sure which one is their family or given name, ask them. See you again. Dewa mata.
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0: I'm Ted Lindner, Fox News. Tyler Robinson's going to stand trial in Charlie Kirk's killing a little almost a year ago and face the possibility of the death penalty.
1: Utah District Judge Tony Graff siding with prosecutors who argued there was a mountain of evidence that Tyler Robinson fatally shot Charlie Kirk last September.
2: The state's evidence of identity is substantial. Combining forensic DNA matching with statements attributed to defendant admitting responsibility for the shooting.
1: Ruling the 23-year-old will stand trial. Robinson pleading not guilty to all seven charges, including aggravated murder, a charge that makes him eligible for the death penalty. Prosecutors argued Robinson created a great risk of death for others when shooting Kirk, who was speaking at Utah Valley University. The defense argued there was no evidence anyone else's life was threatened. Kristen Goodwin, Fox News.
0: In a statement on the judge's ruling, Kirk's family says they're united in their love for Charlie and their commitment to the pursuit of justice. The U.S. military carrying out a new round of strikes against Iran.
3: Targets near the Strait of Hormuz were hit by U.S. airstrikes, the second round of attacks since this weekend. President Trump says the strikes are in response to Iran attempting to drop mines in the Strait of Hormuz and launching eight missiles at a U.S. base in Jordan. In a social media post, the president says if Iran retaliates for the very justified attack, they will be hit again at a much harder and higher level. He also warns the biggest attack of them all is waiting in the wings, and when it's over, there will be very little left of the Islamic Republic of Iran. The trading of strikes this week ended a weeks-long lull in military operations. The Trump administration has focused on new economic pressure against Iran. At the White House, Jared Halpern, Fox News.
0: And Senator Ed Markey of Massachusetts has secured the Democratic nomination and has bid for a third term in office, fighting off a challenger, 47-year-old Representative Seth Moulton. 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
5: I'm Petty Officer Second Class Christian Kibler. In Indonesia, U.S. Army soldiers with 1st Battalion, 196th Infantry participate in Exercise Katria Warrior 26 at Batarujo Combat Training Center. KW-26 is a joint bilateral military training exercise with the Indonesian Army designed to build teamwork, share tactics, and improve military readiness. In Timor-Leste, the U.S. Navy-led Pacific Partnership 2026 in Dili kicks off and will run until August 26th. This is the mission's eighth return to the country and brings together service members from partner nations Canada, Germany, and New Zealand. And in the Republic of Korea, service members from the U.S. and ROC gather for a memorial ceremony at Hill 303. Participants from both nations join to remember the sacrifice during the Korean War and strengthen the U.S.-ROC alliance. This has been your Pacific Pulse. I'm Petty Officer Second Class Christian Kibler.
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7: On Tuesday, the Angels found themselves with a potential new owner, Stan Kroenke, who also owns the Rams, the Nuggets, the Avalanche, the Rapids, and Arsenal, put in a deal to purchase the Angels for an estimated $4 billion from Artie Moreno. A press release says the deal would be closed in the first quarter of 2027, subject to the approval of Major League Baseball. And speaking of that, baseball in Tuesday action as teams jockey in September for wild cards. The Guardians picked up a big 6-1 victory over the Blue Jays. Gavin Williams with 13 strikeouts in 7 innings of work. Orioles had a chance to keep pace with the Guardians to try to get that third AL wild card, but fell to the Rockies 4-2. And in the NFL, the Vikings are looking to sign linebacker Kyle Van Noy to add to their roster.
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Welcome back for the Afternoon Tide. I'm your host, Staff Sergeant Shannon Broughton. Coming up this hour, I'll be talking about things you can do on the upcoming 96th this Labor Day weekend. You're listening to AFN Okinawa, the Eagle, serving America's best.

0: homesick, a little homesick, a little homesick for somebody.
1: Welcome back, everyone. DJ Quill here. Now, as promised, we are talking about the upcoming 96 this hour. And you know, what better way to spend those glorious 4 days you have off than going out and exploring the tropical paradise that is Okinawa. And you're in luck. This first event for the upcoming 96 is happening this Saturday, September 5th, and it is with the SMP, the Single Marine Program, who is always has your back whenever there's a 96. Honestly, they have your back all the time. They have so many fun events. I wish I were a Marine. Oh, no. Join the wrong branch, maybe? No? It's okay. I have a lot of respect for our Marines out there. Shout out Air Force, though. But this first event is the for all Okinawa ISA festivals that are happening. They have trips happening. So whether you're from Camp Schwab, Hansen, or Courtney, you can sign up at the respective SMP centers and you can get a trip on down to this ISA festival from 2 p.m. to 11:15 p.m. Make sure you check out the MCCS website for all those sweet details or stop on by the SMP and find out what's happening. But with that being said, guys, it's time to jump back into the music. I'm DJ Quill and you're listening to AFN Okinawa, the Eagle. Serving America's best.

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1: It's cloudy today with a high of 86 and a low of 79. We are currently in seasonal T-Core 4, and sea condition right now is West Caution, East Danger. And $1 will get you 156 yen at military banking facilities today. 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

Welcome back, everyone. DJ Quill here. And in case you just arrived, we are talking upcoming things you can do on the upcoming 96th Labor Day weekend. Now, this next one is for those of you who are introverts. Why not check out the Foster Library for their book club? They have a book club happening at 4 p.m. this Sunday, September 6th. And, you know, I don't know what book they're reading, but I do have a recommendation for them. Brandon Sanderson, my all-time favorite author, has just come out with a new book called Bright Fall. So it's written by Brandon Sanderson and Jancy Patterson, and it is a sci-fi thriller, so definitely check it out. It came out September 1st, so maybe it might be a little bit hard to get a couple copies, but you never know. Anywho, enjoy book club, and it's time to jump back into the music. I'm DJ Quill, and you're listening to AFN Okinawa, the Eagle, serving America's best.

0: This is your AFN Okinawa update. I'm Lance Corporal Nathan Saucier. U.S. Marine Corps Lieutenant Colonel Doug Verblau with EOTG came into the studio to talk about what they do.
1: We are responsible to force generate the 31st MEU. We do all of the high-risk specialized training. You think visit board, search and seizure, sliding down ropes, small boats, snipers, all of the combat lifesaver, train the trainer, Valkyrie, and most recently, unmanned systems. We've trained with the 1st Special Forces Group, 18th Wing, CFAO, everybody here on island. We put all of those together into specialized individual or unit level training tasks.
0: He then said,
1: if anybody out there is interested in becoming an instructor for unmanned systems branch, you can go to the 3MEF social media pages on Instagram. They're 3MEF_Marines. And there is a link to the unmanned systems branch that's on there.
0: This has been your AFN Okinawa update.
2: You or a loved one is caught with ammunition at Naha Airport, you will be detained by Japanese law enforcement. Japan's firearm and sword possession control law prohibits the possession of firearm ammunition.
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For west sector beaches and dive sites, expect smooth surface conditions and strong offshore winds turning from the north-northwest tomorrow. And with wave heights of 2 to 4 feet at 11 seconds, expect significant northerly winds for the remainder of the week, with large surf forecast to arrive Saturday and Sunday. East sector beaches continue to see strong onshore conditions and significant swell of 7 to 8 feet, making dangerous conditions and swift currents in many areas. Surface conditions will improve tomorrow as winds turn northwesterly, but with wave heights forecast to build to above 10 feet. In the west sector, high tide is 10:17 a.m. today at 6.5 feet, and low tide is 16:07 at 2.6 feet. And in the east sector, high tide is 10:08 this morning at 6 feet, and low tide is 15:45 at 3 feet. Continue to monitor your sea conditions and TCOR status for updates. 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

Welcome back, everyone. DJ Coyle here. And in case you missed it, we are talking about things that you get to do on this upcoming 96. Now, earlier we talked about festivals that are coming up and then, you know, staying indoors at the library and reading a good book. But this one is for those of you who, you know, enjoy bowling. So why not celebrate Labor Day with a strike? Monday, September 7th at the MCCS Bowling Centers, they have their Labor Day Bowling Blast. So with every strike that you roll within a designated time frame that's announced at your check-in, it will earn you an entry into their prize draw. So I don't know what the prize is, but it should be something good, you know, it's bowling. So either way, you're going to have fun. You're going to get out, maybe have a slice of pizza or two, or maybe even have some beer. But if you are going to drink, make sure you do so responsibly and don't drink and drive. Have a DD, have a plan to get home, or, you know, call a taxi. But with that being said, guys, enjoy your Labor Day weekend, and it's time to jump back into the music. I'm DJ Quill, and you're listening to AFN Arkeen Hour, The Eagle, serving America's best.

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3: Your

0: you or a loved one is caught with ammunition at Naha Airport, you will be detained by Japanese law enforcement. Japan's firearm and sword possession control law prohibits the possession of firearm ammunition.
1: Later, Dan, we'll see you now.
2: Sit down, Johnny. You come to me on the day of my daughter's pool party, asking me what the sea conditions are. And you didn't check the Liberty app? Johnny, I love you like a son, but you disappoint me.
3: Don't be like Johnny. Make sure to check the sea conditions before going into the water to enjoy Okinawa's beautiful oceans.

And that's a wrap on this hour of the Afternoon Tide. But don't go anywhere, guys. You're stuck with me for quite a while longer. Coming up this next hour, who knows? They just stick around and find out. I am Staff Sergeant Shannon Broughton, and you're listening to AFN Okinawa, the Eagle, serving America's best.

0: ABC News. I'm Dave Packer. The U.S. military says it's completed a new round of airstrikes that targeted Iran's defense sites. Kuwait, Bahrain reporting that they were the targets of Iranian retaliatory missile and drone strikes. Meanwhile, in Washington,
1: the president had been trying to downplay the scope of the war.
2: This is a relatively little war for us. This is not a big war.
1: Iran claims the U.S. is striking civilian areas, including a wedding. The Pentagon responding, "We're aware of the reports. The U.S. military never targets civilians."
0: ABC's Mary Bruce. No decision yet from the jury deciding the fate of Lindsay Clancy, the Massachusetts woman charged in the deaths of her three young children. Jurors telling the judge Tuesday they were deadlocked, but the judge telling them to get back to work in the morning. ABC's Aaron Katursky in Plymouth.
3: The jury must climb inside Clancy's mind during a 20-minute period in January 2023 when she sent her husband to run errands, strangled 5-year-old Cora, 3-year-old Dawson, and 8-month-old Callan, then tried to kill herself, jumping from a 2-story window, leaving herself partially paralyzed.
0: Immigration advocates in Ohio mourning the sudden death of a 20-year-old Haitian who had just graduated high school and had recently lost his temporary protected status. Pierre Demas Bell, fitted, he said, with an ankle monitor and in fear of being sent back to Haiti, took his own life Monday. Reverend Carl Ruby, a pastor in Springfield, Ohio.
4: Some people die of accidents. Some people die by suicide. Pierre died as a result of policy.
0: Just 2 months until the midterm elections, an anonymous Postal Service whistleblower is claiming the Trump administration's new mail-in ballot plan is, quote, rushed, chaotic, and fundamentally flawed. This as the U.S. Postal Service attempts to implement President Trump's executive order aimed at limiting mail-in voting. 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
5: This is your Pacific Pulse. I'm Petty Officer Second Class Christian Kibler. In Indonesia, U.S. Army soldiers with 1st Battalion, 196th Infantry participate in Exercise Katria Warrior 26 at Badarujo Combat Training Center. KW-26 is a joint bilateral military training exercise with the Indonesian Army designed to build teamwork, share tactics, and improve military readiness. In Timor-Leste, the U.S. Navy-led Pacific Partnership 2026 in Dili kicks off and will run until August 26th. This is the mission's 8th return to the country and brings together service members from partner nations Canada, Germany, and New Zealand. And in the Republic of Korea, service members from the U.S. and ROC gather for a memorial ceremony at Hill 303. Participants from both nations join to remember the sacrifice during the Korean War and strengthen the U.S.-ROC alliance. This has been your Pacific Pulse. I'm Petty Officer Second Class Christian Kibler.
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7: September means it is crunch time in baseball. The Phillies picked up their 6th win in a row with a 7-1 victory over the Diamondbacks, pulling within 3 games of Atlanta for first place in the NL East and moving past the Chicago Cubs for the top wild card berth in the National League. The Padres had a chance to keep serve over the Diamondbacks, but a late rally by the Reds saw San Diego fall 4-3. The Angels are being sold to Los Angeles Rams boss Stan Kroenke for an estimated $4 billion. That deal should clear in first quarter of 2027 with baseball's approval. Lions placed running back Isaiah Pacheco on the injured reserve with a back injury. Vikings are reportedly signing linebacker Kyle Van Noy to the roster. And U.S. men's soccer star Filarin Balogun is reportedly pulling out of a $54 million deal that would see him transfer from Monaco to English side Everton.

Welcome back for the second hour of the Afternoon Tide. I'm your host, Staff Sergeant Shannon Broughton. In just a little bit, I'll be talking about some upcoming Liberty MWR trips, so be sure to stay tuned. You're listening to AFN Okinawa, the Eagle, serving America's best.

Welcome back, everyone. DJ Quill here. And in case you missed it earlier, we are talking about upcoming Liberty Tours for all you sailors out there. This first one I have for you is happening Sunday, September 13th from 9:30 a.m. to 3 p.m. And it's definitely something you won't want to miss out, especially if you haven't had the chance to explore around the island. You can explore the heart of Okinawa and enjoy hundreds of shops and restaurants on this tour of Okinawa's busiest street. That's right. It's Kokusai Street in Naha. Now, this trip does have a limit of 20 sailors, but it is free for E6 and below. So if you would like to explore Kokusai Street, then contact the Navy MWR for their Liberty Tours and sign on up. Make sure you do so quickly, as those spots do fill up fast. But with that being said, guys, it's time to jump back into the music with Rihanna. I'm DJ Quill, and you're listening to AFN Okinawa, the Eagle, serving America's best.

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5: Let's go!

The two to the three to the four. When it's last call and they kick us out the door. 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
1: It's cloudy today with a high of 86 and a low of 79. We are currently in seasonal T-Core 4. Sea condition right now is West Caution, East Danger, and one US dollar will get you 156 yen at military banking facilities today. 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

0: Welcome back, everyone. DJ Quill here, and I am joined in the studio with a very special guest from Kadena ITT. I have April here. Hello, April. How are you?
1: Hi. I'm good. I'm so good.
0: It's been such a long time since I've been in the booth with you. I know you've been back several times, but you have been missed. So, obviously, Kadena ITT is here. April, what are we talking about today? Any of those day trips I can go on?
1: Yes, so I wanted to highlight some weekend day trips going out. On Saturday, September 5th, we have our Flavors of Okinawa tour. I feel like we talk about food every time we come over.
0: We do. It is a mythical thing that happens in the booth where you and I...
1: Coincidence? I don't know. Well, this one is actually drink-focused. So we'll take you to the Orion Beer Factory, Pineapple Park, which obviously has food and pineapples, but they have a winery and a sake brewery section too, so that is a part of it, as well as the Helios Sake Factory. So anyone 20 years old and up on our tours will have the alcohol drink tastings included on the tour. Just make sure you have a ride home from ITT.
0: Yes. Don't drink and drive, guys.
1: Yeah, don't drink and drive. But from ITT to all of these places, like Kadena ITT has you covered.
0: Yes. Oh, perfect. See, you have your sober companion right there driving you to and fro to make sure you can have a fun time and still get home safely.
1: Absolutely.
0: And what else do we have going on?
1: So that is Saturday. On Sunday, we have the Shuri Castle and Shekinah Inn tour. A little radio tidbit, you can get a 10% discount if you are 90 days out from leaving.
0: Discount.
1: It's called our farewell discount. If you will be leaving in less than 90 days, definitely ask about ITT when you sign up for this. But Shuri Castle, it's one of those famous landmarks in Okinawa. As a lot of us know, it's been under reconstruction because of the fire a couple years ago. And so if you want to visit that before you leave, or if you just want to visit it before it's fully reopened in November, highly recommend you joining our tour on Sunday, because we'll also take you not only to Shuri Castle, but to Shekinah Inn also, which is a royal garden that's close to the area. So pretty.
0: I love gardens.
1: Yes.
0: For the grams, guys, you gotta stop.
1: Get the photos for the grams, for the Facebook. It's really pretty. It's got like Chinese architecture. And fun fact, it was damaged during World War II, but they reconstructed it so it looks exactly like it did pre-World War II.
0: Oh, beautiful. A sight we must behold.
1: Yes, must see.
0: So, other than that must see, I know you always have tickets for sale. What tickets can I look forward to? Because, you know, I'm planning a trip, so.
1: Oh, well, hopefully if you're planning a trip to Onna, they have, there's a moon beach hotel up there where they do pool and lunch passes. The lunch passes are to their buffet with all you can eat crab and all you can steak.
0: The buffet.
1: It's so good. The buffet. I went there once and then like the following week I went again because I could like not stop thinking about the steak and the crabs.
0: You know, I love crab legs. You know, yes. I asked my husband, I was like, do you want to go here? And he said, I'll go for the steak. And I was like, you don't want the crab legs?
1: Well, there was someone sitting next to me that got a mountain full of crab legs. Oh. And then I went back to get my own. There was like one left. So you got to go in while it's there.
0: While you can, guys.
1: Get it while you can.
0: Who knows who's loading up their plate on those crab legs. But, you know, it's at a beach, so.
1: It is. Oh, yes. This includes beach access, pool access, and if you get the lunch ticket, obviously the lunch is included. And I wanted to highlight this one because we were in blackout days from July 8th to August 31st, so you weren't allowed to use our ITT discounted tickets, but it's September. So now you can.
0: Now you can, guys. And you know what? It's still beach season, so we can still go.
1: Yes, you can.
0: But with that being said, guys, we're going to jump right back into the music, but don't go anywhere. April and I will be right back with some more of those awesome deals and trips you can go on. You're listening to AFN Okinawa, the Eagle, serving America's best. Ooh.

0: This is your AFN Okinawa update. I'm MC2 Austin Riley. Captain Espiritu and Major Ostrowski from TRICARE Overseas came into the studio to talk about the new MyCARE Overseas app.
1: So that is your direct link to the international SOS contractor. You can get referrals, authorizations, check on the status of your care in the host nation, look at claims, anything that you need. It kind of eliminates any extra phone calls, emails, anything like that.
2: The most important feature of this is if you are traveling really anywhere in the world, you can contact international SOS through that app. They will find the closest treatment facility that can take care of your needs, get you the authorization, give you directions how to get there, provide translation on the app, allow you to contact them, talk with them on that app.
0: And it's not just for emergencies either.
2: So if your primary care puts in a referral somewhere out in town, it'll come through directly on the app. And when you open the app, you can see there's the authorization. And then through that, you can contact the provider or contact us at TRICARE to actually schedule the appointment. But it notifies you that it's there and all the paperwork's there. Everything you need is going to be on that app.
0: This has been your AFN Okinawa update. If you or a loved one is caught with ammunition at Naha Airport, you will be detained by Japanese law enforcement. Japan's firearm and sword possession control law prohibits the possession of firearm ammunition.
3: U.S. military police are conducting patrols with their Japanese partners on the streets and bar districts of Okinawa to enforce the USFJ Liberty Policy. 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
9: For West Sector beaches and dive sites, expect smooth surface conditions and strong offshore winds turning from the north-northwest tomorrow. And with wave heights of 2 to 4 feet at 11 seconds, expect significant northerly winds for the remainder of the week, with large surf forecast to arrive Saturday and Sunday. East Sector beaches continue to see strong onshore conditions and significant swell of 7 to 8 feet, making dangerous conditions and swift currents in many areas. Surface conditions will improve tomorrow as winds turn northwesterly, but with wave heights forecast to build to above 10 feet. In the West Sector, high tide is 10:17 a.m. today at 6.5 feet, and low tide is 16:07 at 2.6 feet. And in the East Sector, high tide is 10:08 this morning at 6 feet, and low tide is 15:45 at 3 feet. Continue to monitor your sea conditions and TCOR status for updates. 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

0: Welcome back, everyone. DJ Quill here, and I am joined once more in the studio by my favorite guest from Kadena IDT, April.
1: You're so sweet. I love you.
0: I love having you here. Mm-hmm. We always have the best chance. Mm-hmm. Now, we were talking about day trips and tickets during our last break, so if you missed it, you'll just have to stop by ITT.
1: Please do.
0: But we are now talking about overnight tours.
1: Yes, overnight tours, especially during the upcoming holidays. So starting with Veterans Day, we're doing a trip to Kanazawa, which is not like Tokyo City. It's more like rural Japan. So if you're thinking like straw houses, wide spread out areas, beautiful nature, Kanazawa is what you're imagining. In our tour, you got 3 nights at the Smile Hotel with breakfast included, like all of our tours, round trip airfare transfers, and an English speaking tour guide who will be able to do a lot of the history, explore our explanations, help you get checked in, help you find the places that you want to explore in Kanazawa because it's not as well known as Tokyo. But it's like a great way to find the deep, deep culture.
0: Honestly, it sounds like the perfect like adventure.
1: Yes, it is an adventure.
0: So it's not like Tokyo, you know, where there's so much going on and you'll always stumble upon something. You kind of have to hunt for it, which is what I like in a vacation.
1: Yes, you can really create your own journey there. But the great thing is it has those leisure days, of course, but then we also have a guided tour included. So we'll take you to the hotspots that are main, but then you also have so much time to explore.
0: Sounds absolutely perfect.
1: Yes, highly recommend looking into that before September 10th because that is the deadline to sign up.
0: Duly noted.
1: You got like a week. moving a little bit later after Veterans Day, we got the Thanksgiving break. We have multiple tours going out, but one of them is going to be the Northern Fukuoka tour that I want to highlight today. Northern Fukuoka, 3 days at the Daiwa Roinette Hotel. Again, airfare transfers always included with an English tour escort. This has one stop included to Mount Sarakura, but like we said earlier, like leisure days for you to explore. Similar to Kanazawa, you got the open air, you got some castles, you got some nature spots, but this one has public transport access to 2 different cities. Yes, so if you're looking for some more city-like adventure plus some nature adventure, I'd recommend Northern Fukuoka, Kitakyushu.
0: Best of both worlds, guys.
1: Best of both worlds.
0: So wonderful.
1: Yes. So I'd recommend either of those tours for the folks that have been to Tokyo or are looking for something different this fall season.
0: Definitely, guys. If you've been to Tokyo, get out. Explore other places.
1: Yes, explore other places. There's so much to Japan.
0: She says, I've been to Tokyo 3 times, so it's time to go somewhere else.
1: I have. Too many times, but I'm excited for the other places for sure.
0: Wonderful. Now, I hear you guys have some IACE packages.
1: Yes. So IACE, for those that don't know, is our in-house travel agency at ITT. So they have a lot of custom packages with special deals that include hotel, airfare, and potentially some tickets to different attractions.

0: Their tours don't come with an escort usually. So different than ITT, we have a guided or a tour guide going on. IAS is more your own personal travel. So with that being said, they have two Thanksgiving specials going out. One of them is going to be to Cebu, Philippines. So if you're trying to get out of Japan, they got a 3-night, 4-day air and hotel package with 2 days of leisure. Again, no tour escort. So this is truly your time to relax on a tropical resort, tropical island in the Philippines, and lock in those special prices that they have for you right now.
1: Absolutely. And I have been to the Philippines before. Best vacation of my life. And Cebu is a beautiful place. Beautiful. So definitely check it out.
0: Oh my gosh. Yes. I've been to the Philippines, but didn't go to Cebu, and I'm like highly regret it.
1: You won't want to miss out. Honestly, yes. It's so good.
0: Yes.
1: Oh man. But other than those IAS trips, I heard that you guys have moved.
0: Yes, we have moved to the old O Club building 313, also known as Jack's Place, but not to be confused with the Jack's Place that is near one of the gates, I believe gate one. It is not that Jack's Place. It is the Jack's Place that is near the schools and the Shogun Inns. So if you put Jack's Place in Waze, it might take you to the wrong place. So don't put Jack's Place. Put Old Oak Club or Building 313.
1: 313, guys.
0: 313. 313.
1: Easy to remember.
0: Yes. It is the same building as Outdoor Rec, if that
1: But if they're unable to find you, how can they get in touch?
0: Yes. You can always contact us on Facebook, email at KadinaITT. You can call us, but all of our information is going to be on our website, on Facebook, or 18FSS.
1: That's okay. Anywho, guys, don't miss out. Contact Kadena ITT for all of those trips, whether you want an on-island, an off-island vacation. Oh, I've lost my words. Or if you just want to look at some sweet tickets, make sure you check out their Facebook or stop on by Building 313, not Jack's Place.
0: Yes.
1: Although, stop by Jack's Place for some delicious food. But with that being said, guys, it's time to jump back into the music and bid farewell to April.
0: Bye-bye.
1: Bye. I'm DJ Quill, and you're listening to AFN Okinawa The Eagle, serving America's best.

Alrighty, guys. That's it for this hour of the Afternoon Tide. Now I'm going to leave you with a little bit of Darude Sandstorm just before the news. I'm Staff Sergeant Shannon Broughton, and you're listening to AFN Okinawa, the Eagle, serving America's best.

0: I'm Ted Lindner, Fox News. U.S. military carrying out a new round of strikes against Iran. Fox's Jared Halpern's got the details.
1: Targets near the Strait of Hormuz were hit by U.S. airstrikes, the second round of attacks since this weekend. President Trump says the strikes are in response to Iran attempting to drop mines in the Strait of Hormuz and launching 8 missiles at a U.S. base in Jordan. In a social media post, the president says if Iran retaliates for the very justified attack, they will be hit again at a much harder and higher level. He also warns the biggest attack of them all is waiting in the wings, and when it's over, there will be very little left of the Islamic Republic of Iran. The trading of strikes this week ended a weeks-long lull in military operations. The Trump administration has focused on new economic pressure against Iran. At the White House, Jared Halpern, Fox News.
0: Tyler Robinson will stand trial in Charlie Kirk's killing and face the possibility of the death penalty.
2: Utah District Judge Tony Graff, siding with prosecutors who argued there was a mountain of evidence that Tyler Robinson fatally shot Charlie Kirk last September.
3: The state's evidence of identity is substantial. Combining forensic DNA matching with statements attributed to defendant admitting responsibility for the shooting.
2: Ruling the 23-year-old will stand trial. Robinson pleading not guilty to all 7 charges, including aggravated murder, a charge that makes him eligible for the death penalty. Prosecutors argued Robinson created a great risk of death for others when shooting Kirk, who was speaking at Utah Valley University. The defense argued there was no evidence anyone else's life was threatened. Kristen Goodwin, Fox News.
0: In a statement on the judge's ruling, Kirk's family saying they are united in their love for Charlie and the commitment to the pursuit of justice. And Senator Ed Markey of Massachusetts securing the Democratic nomination in his bid for a third term in office Tuesday, fighting off a challenger who argued that it was time for a generational change. The 80-year-old Markey defeated Seth Moulton. 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
4: This is your News in One. Reporting for AFN Europe, I'm Airman First Class Nova and Zaymana. Protect, project, position. U.S. personnel met at the U.S. European Command Protection Symposium with a common goal: to keep U.S. troops, their families, and strategic infrastructure safe. Through shared discussions, expert-led lectures, and breakout sessions, attendees at the annual symposium in Garmisch-Partenkirchen, Germany, prioritize countering new and emerging threats. Joint Protection Division Chief for EUCOM, Air Force Colonel Jesse Gowen, says this year's event focuses on sharing knowledge to improve protection strategies across the European theater and beyond.
5: Our agenda this week is predominantly focused on the EUCOM area and our interest in EUCOM. But knowing that we're not the only ones faced with these challenges, we've invited our teammates and partners that have come in and are sharing their experience and their lessons learned with us so that we can capitalize and work together.
4: That was your News in One. I'm Airman First Class Nova and Zaymana.
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7: September means it is crunch time in baseball. The Phillies picked up their 6th win in a row with a 7-1 victory over the Diamondbacks, pulling within 3 games of Atlanta for first place in the NL East and moving past the Chicago Cubs for the top wild card berth in the National League. The Padres had a chance to keep serve over the Diamondbacks, but a late rally by the Reds saw San Diego fall 4-3. The Angels are being sold to Los Angeles Rams boss Stan Kroenke for an estimated $4 billion. That deal should clear in first quarter of 2027 with baseball's approval. Lions placed running back Isaiah Pacheco on the injured reserve with a back injury. Vikings are reportedly signing linebacker Kyle Van Noy to the roster. And U.S. men's soccer star Filarin Balogun is reportedly pulling out of a $54 million deal that would see him transfer from Monaco to English side Everton.
6: Built for U.S. forces in Japan and Korea.

Welcome back, everyone. It's Staff Sergeant Shannon Breton here for the third hour of the Afternoon Tide. Coming up this hour, I have University of Maryland Global Campus in, so be sure to stay tuned. You're listening to AFN Okinawa The Eagle, serving America's best.

0: Welcome back, everyone. DJ Quill here, and as promised, I am joined in the studio with a very special guest from University of Maryland Global Campus. I have in the studio today, Mo. Hi, Mo. How's it going?
1: Hey, good afternoon. I was going to say good morning, but it is a beautiful afternoon. Going pretty good. The drive here was great, and the AC is perfect.
0: I got to tell you, I am jealous of that sunny weather that you get to experience out there, and now you're stuck in this booth with me. Mwahaha. Terrible jokes over here in the booth. Sorry, guys. But that's not why you're here. You're not here for my bad jokes. You're here to talk about University of Maryland, University of Maryland Global Campus. Tell me a little bit about the university itself.
1: So, University of Maryland Global Campus, we are a public university that is part of the Maryland State Education System. We specialize in serving military personnel, their families, and non-traditional students. We currently serve over 90,000 students worldwide and have over 175 locations in Asia, Europe, and the United States. This means if you're only here for deployment or are PCSing and would like to continue with us, you may do so no matter where you head next.
0: That's absolutely wonderful. I know quite a few people here who have taken advantage of that and are getting their degrees while they're here on their time off. Now, what type of programs do you offer at the University of Maryland?
1: So we offer a lot of different programs. Basically, we're trying to cover everyone looking to start their educational journey. We offer general associate degrees, which are 2 years, mm-hmm. Bachelor's, which are 4 years, and some bachelor's that have been getting pretty popular with us is artificial intelligence, computer science, criminal justice, health services management, and psychology. We also offer undergraduate certificates. They are different as in they're more shorter and it's more quicker to earn, but just something if you're interested. So, for example, if you're interested in management, accounting foundations, Japanese language, stuff like that, and you're taking an associate's, certificate's a great little add-on as well. Mm-hmm. And then on top of that, we have two on-site master's degrees, which is business administration and transformational leadership, and those can be done within 12 to 18 months.
0: That's amazing. Such a quick way to get a degree or certification, guys. Make sure you check it out. Now, I know you guys also have some new classes. What kind of classes do you guys have?
1: So, regarding classes, we have class formats. Mm-hmm. And we have hybrid classes, which are flexible. We meet a few hours a week, once or twice. They can be condensed, 4, 6, 7, or 8 weeks, and they meet virtually via Zoom or in person with online aspect. Then we also offer distance learning classes, which are completely online, and they have the same syllabus and learning outcome as our in-person and hybrid classes. I guess a little informational drop. Our next session is going to be fall online too, which is September 16th to November 10th. And then the last fall, which will be fall online 3, which is the 14th of October to December 8th.
0: Beautiful. Thank you for that. Now, I know that this is absolutely perfect for those of you who maybe need that flexibility with those hybrid classes or those online classes, especially if you go TDY quite a lot, which we do. But with that being said, guys, it's time to take a short break and we're going to jump back into the music. But don't go anywhere. Mo and I will be right back after this break. I'm DJ Quill and you're listening to AFN Archie Now, the Eagle, serving America's best.

0: Oh, woe is me. A big empty house all alone without anything to come home to, without anything to love and to love me back.
1: Honey, we've literally been married for 20 years.
0: Oh, so alone.
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1: It's partly cloudy today with a high of 86 and a low of 79. We are currently in seasonal T-Core 4. Sea condition right now is West Caution, East Danger. And one US dollar will get you 156 yen at military banking facilities today. 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

0: Welcome back, everyone. DJ Quill here, and I'm joined once more in the studio with our very special guests. I say guests this time because there's more than one now, from University of Maryland Global Campus. And if you recognized that giggle in the background, that is the fabulous Chantal. And of course, Mo is here as well. Welcome back, Mo, and welcome back, Chantal.
1: Thank you.
0: Now, we were talking earlier about University of Maryland Global Campus, if I can say it in one breath. And now I wanted to ask, what are some of the resources you guys have on hand?
1: Yes. So even though we are overseas, a lot of individuals think that sometimes they'll have to go to Tokyo to be able to avail of some of the testing services that we have. But our education offices with an array of assistance that we can provide, which include things like the admissions, the enrollment, advising, third party, and then the testing opportunities, especially with Pearson, and more. So currently our testing offices are at Camp Hansen, Kadena, and Foster. However, we are located on all the main bases here in Okinawa, from up north at Camp Schwab, Camp Hansen, Camp Courtney, at Torrey Station for our Army folks, Kadena Air Base, Camp Foster, MCAS Fatema, and Camp Cancer. If it is more convenient for you to stop by our virtual office, or your schedule just doesn't really permit for you to come on by in person, our virtual office is open Monday through Thursday until 7 p.m. and on Fridays until 5 p.m. So hopefully that kind of alleviates the issue of which office you can make it into. As long as you have internet, you can definitely come by.
0: And that means there is no excuse to not take advantage of this opportunity and get some more education, you guys.
1: Yes.
0: So make sure you check them on out. Now, earlier we had talked about some of the programs you guys offer, including the bachelor's and master's degree. But I know that you guys offer an ESL program. Can you tell us a little bit about that?
1: Yes. So for anyone who native language is not English, depending on what level of proficiency you're trying to reach, we have both ESL classes, which are designed to normally be just about 4 weeks long. They're non-credit, but we either have the more conversational ESL classes as well as the business-related ones. Technically, if your office would actually like to host kind of like a unit class type situation, especially with our MLCs and for IHA positions, you can absolutely schedule that. We can tailor it to fit your work schedule, whether it's an extended lunch or maybe during the mornings or during the afternoons, but not necessarily just in the evenings, like traditionally when the majority of our classes are being offered. For those who kind of want a little bit more structure and or a means to become a regular student with UMGC or any U.S. accredited institution, we have the Bridge program. So it's a year-long program that allows individuals who have some sort of English proficiency previously to go through this. Some of the classes are actually applicable to a regular degree, so it's not entirely all non-degree seeking, although the program in itself is non-degree seeking until you graduate. But lots of words for it. It helps you to kind of go through chronologically through the different classes. And then at the end, you can take the speech or the writing and the speech classes that, again, also go towards the regular classes. But at that point, at least it allows you the admissions requirements to proceed as a regular student instead of just a regular ESL student.
0: So not only helping you perfect your language skills, but helping you get that credit as well. I absolutely love it. And speaking of credit, and a weird segue here, I know that school session has just started for all of those high schools out there, or those students out there in high school, elementary, etc. Less for the elementary students, unless they're like super geniuses, but more for the high school students. I know that you guys offer programs for them as well.
1: Yes, we have this great program that was just approved. So students who are still in high school, to include our homeschooled students, so don't think that you are excluded from this. If you would like to take advantage of proceeding with college credit classes that can also fulfill your high school requirements at a fraction of the cost, they are 50% off. So you do have to speak with your guidance counselor and then fill out some paperwork. But so long as your guardian is okay with it and your counselor approves you for it, it's definitely a great opportunity for you to save on a bunch of time and money. I know college isn't always cheap, which is why most individuals don't necessarily go to college immediately after. And that's why a lot of our service members do join, is hopefully in hopes to be able to utilize their benefits to kind of pay for that. So a great opportunity to kind of get a head start with that. Even if you don't stay with UMGC after you graduate from high school, you can absolutely use those credits and then transfer elsewhere. So great chance. For the upcoming October session, we actually have an intro to mythology class. And then in the upcoming spring, we're offering pre-calculus. So definitely courses that can go towards your general education requirements.
0: Ew, math. But with that being said, no, if you can do calculus, guys, take calculus. And if you can get college credit for it at a fraction of the cost, please do so. Because as someone who has paid for college out of pocket, it's not cheap. So definitely take advantage of that while you can. Even if you're not thinking about going to college immediately, still do that. But with that being said, guys, we are going to take a quick music break, but don't go anywhere. We will be right back with University of Maryland Global Campus, Chantal and Mo. And I'm DJ Quill. So it's time to jump back into the music. 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

0: This is your AFN Okinawa update. I'm MC2 Austin Riley. Miranda, an MCCS driver's education instructor, talks about the driver's education class.
1: MCCS driver education is a program designed to equip individuals with the essential knowledge and skills that are needed to operate a motor vehicle safely and responsibly. The program that we have in MCCS driver education includes classroom instruction that is structured around 19 chapters that we teach in the class. We talk about traffic laws, road safety, or road signs, emergency situations.
0: And after the classroom instruction, students can actually get behind the wheel with the instructors.
1: After they complete everything in the classroom, they go into behind the wheel with our instructors, training sessions, allowing them to practice their skills and real-world situations under, obviously, supervision with us.
0: This has been your AFN Okinawa update. If you or a loved one is caught with ammunition at Naha Airport, you will be detained by Japanese law enforcement. Japan's firearm and sword possession control law prohibits the possession of firearm ammunition.
2: This is your Okinawan culture tip. Polite table manners are an essential part of Japanese dining. Before eating, say, itadakimasu, itadakimasu, to show gratitude for the meal. When you're done, say, ごちそうさまでした, ごちそうさまでした, to thank those who prepared it. These short phrases carry deep respect for both the food and the people behind it. This has been your Okinawan culture.
3: Calling all Kadena spouses. 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

For west sector beaches and dive sites, expect smooth surface conditions and strong offshore winds turning from the north-northwest tomorrow. And with wave heights of 2 to 4 feet at 11 seconds, expect significant northerly winds for the remainder of the week, with large surf forecast to arrive Saturday and Sunday. East sector beaches continue to see strong onshore conditions and significant swell of 7 to 8 feet, making dangerous conditions and swift currents in many areas. Surface conditions will improve tomorrow as winds turn northwesterly, but with wave heights forecast to build to above 10 feet. In the west sector, high tide is 10:17 a.m. today at 6.5 feet, and low tide is 16:07 at 2.6 feet. And in the east sector, high tide is 10:08.

0: And welcome back, everyone. DJ Quill here, joined once more in the studio with our lovely representatives from the University of Maryland Global Campus, Chantal and Moore. Welcome back, guys.
1: Hello, hello.
0: I mean, they never went anywhere once more. Now, we had talked about the classes. We talked about where you guys are located. What about any upcoming events? Do you guys have anything going on that we can look forward to?
1: Well, who doesn't like to save on money? Tonight, we have our undergraduate webinar going on. So at 7 p.m. local time, 1900, you can, on our homepage, asia.umgc.edu, click the attend a no-cost webinar and just put in your personal email. Click that one. You don't even have to download the app. If you're camera shy or have public speaking fears, worry not. This webinar has no video or no sound on your side of things. It's really just listening. Just listening to our presenters kind of give whatever other good information, either that you have missed or additional stuff that we didn't discuss on air tonight. But if you attend that and you have either applied for UMGC in the last 30 days or will be in the next upcoming 30 days, you can have the $50 application fee waived. So definitely don't miss that chance.
0: Yeah, and then make sure you save on that money.
1: Yes, $50 is a lot, especially in this economy nowadays.
0: Oh, yeah.
1: And then for our ESL students, so on Monday, September 14th at 6 p.m., we actually have a free virtual trial. So anyone who was considering it, again, free, of a trial that you can attend. With our dual enrollment students next week on Tuesday, the 8th, from 6 to 6:30 p.m. or 1800 to 1830. Same thing, it is a free webinar where you can get more information regarding our dual enrollment program. And then lastly, so MCCS is hosting a commissioning workshop on Camp Hansen on the 9th of September at the West Chapel. UMGC will also be there presenting whatever information and whatnot. So great opportunity if you are considering to commission or have any other questions or just want to see UMGC then.
0: All you who want to be a future officer, make sure you stop on by and check it out. Now, before we wrap it up, where can we go to get more information again? Just for those who are newly listening.

0: Yes. So like I said, on our homepage, asia.umgc.edu, you can find all of the information that you could possibly need regarding UMGC. If you'd like to check out our socials on Facebook and Instagram, if you search UMGC in Asia, or like I said, any of the offices that we are located here on island, please don't forget to stop by any of the education and training buildings. Also, for anyone who has been applying for FAFSA, remember this current application goes through the spring of next year. The new stuff should drop in a couple of months. If you haven't already filled one out, it's not too late. You can still apply for it. Just go to FAFSA.gov, try to fill that one out, and see if you are eligible for additional funding. But we do hope to see you guys check out our offices, even if it's just some of the testing opportunities. If you maybe aren't eligible for tuition assistance, or you've got operations coming up and it just doesn't work for your schedule, you can still use your benefits and the military will pay for any of those CLEP or DCC exams that we talked about previously.
1: Make sure you guys go out there and check out all of those exciting opportunities and savings so you can get your education. Well, Chantal, Mo, thank you both so much for coming on in. But it is time to wrap up and bid adieu to them, guys. So fare thee well. And now it's time to jump back into the music. I'm DJ Quill, and you're listening to AFN Okinawa, the Eagle, serving America's best.

0: you guys. And that is it for this hour of the Afternoon Tide. But don't go anywhere. You guys are kind of stuck with me for the next hour. So it's ride or die. I'm Staff Sergeant Shannon Broughton, and you're listening to AFN Okinawa the Eagle, serving America's best.
1: From ABC News, I'm Dave Packer. The U.S. military says it's completed a new round of airstrikes that targeted Iran's defense sites. Kuwait, Bahrain reporting that they were the targets of Iranian retaliatory missile and drone strikes. Meanwhile, in Washington,
2: the president had been trying to downplay the scope of the war.
3: This is a relatively little war for us. This is not a big war.
2: Iran claims the U.S. is striking civilian areas, including a wedding. The Pentagon responding, we're aware of the reports. The U.S. military never targets civilians.
1: ABC's Mary Bruce. No decision yet from the jury deciding the fate of Lindsay Clancy, the Massachusetts woman charged in the deaths of her three young children. Jurors telling the judge Tuesday they were deadlocked, but the judge telling them to get back to work in the morning. ABC's Aaron Katursky in Plymouth.
4: The jury must climb inside Clancy's mind during a 20-minute period in January 2023 when she sent her husband to run errands, strangled 5-year-old Cora, 3-year-old Dawson, and 8-month-old Callan, then tried to kill herself, jumping from a 2-story window, leaving herself partially paralyzed.
1: Immigration advocates in Ohio mourning the sudden death of a 20-year-old Haitian who had just graduated high school and had recently lost his temporary protected status. Pierre Demas Bell, fitted, he said, with an ankle monitor and in fear of being sent back to Haiti, took his own life Monday. Reverend Carl Ruby, a pastor in Springfield, Ohio.
5: Some people die of accidents. Some people die by suicide. Pierre died as a result of policy.
1: Just 2 months until the midterm elections, an anonymous Postal Service whistleblower is claiming the Trump administration's new mail-in ballot plan is, quote, rushed, chaotic, and fundamentally flawed. This as the U.S. Postal Service attempts to implement President Trump's executive order aimed at limiting mail-in voting. 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
6: This is your Pacific Pulse. I'm Petty Officer Second Class Christian Kibler. In Indonesia, U.S. Army soldiers with 1st Battalion, 196th Infantry participate in Exercise Katria Warrior 26 at Batarujo Combat Training Center. KW-26 is a joint bilateral military training exercise with the Indonesian Army designed to build teamwork, share tactics, and improve military readiness. In Timor-Leste, the U.S. Navy-led Pacific Partnership 2026 in Dili kicks off and will run until August 26th. This is the mission's 8th return to the country and brings together service members from partner nations Canada, Germany, and New Zealand. And in the Republic of Korea, service members from the U.S. and ROC gather for a memorial ceremony at Hill 303. Participants from both nations join to remember the sacrifice during the Korean War and strengthen the U.S.-ROC alliance. This has been your Pacific Pulse. I'm Petty Officer Second Class Christian Kibler.
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8: September means it is crunch time in baseball. The Phillies picked up their 6th win in a row with a 7-1 victory over the Diamondbacks, pulling within 3 games of Atlanta for first place in the NL East and moving past the Chicago Cubs for the top wild card berth in the National League. The Padres had a chance to keep serve over the Diamondbacks, but a late rally by the Reds saw San Diego fall 4-3. The Angels are being sold to Los Angeles Rams boss Stan Kroenke for an estimated $4 billion. That deal should clear in first quarter of 2027 with baseball's approval. Lions placed running back Isaiah Pacheco on the injured reserve with a back injury. Vikings are reportedly signing linebacker Kyle Van Noy to the roster. And U.S. men's soccer star Filarin Balogun is reportedly pulling out of a $54 million deal that would see him transfer from Monaco to English side Everton.
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Welcome back for the final hour of the Afternoon Tide. I'm your host, Staff Sergeant Shannon Broughton. Coming up this hour, who knows what'll happen, so be sure to stick around and find out. You're listening to AFN Okinawa The Eagle, serving America's best.

0: You know it breaks my heart. Put a shiver on your skin. Do your hair in the car. If nothing lasts forever, babe, then can we make a start?
1: Welcome back, everyone. DJ Quill here. And in case you're wondering what I'm going to talk about, I'm going to talk about the Single Marine Program and some of the events that they will be hosting in the near future. Now, this first one is a childhood classic dream for, at least for me. I mean, maybe some of you. I was a weird child. Anywho, happening tomorrow the 3rd from 5 p.m. to 8 p.m., you can stop on by the Foster SMP and fulfill that childhood dream and enjoy a delicious dinner of ice cream. Ice cream for dinner, guys. Maybe even ice cream for breakfast and lunch, too. Who knows? But that being said, make sure you watch your waistline because those fitness tests and waist measurements are, you know, happening constantly. So indulge, but don't overindulge. So maybe skip out on the ice cream for breakfast and lunch and just let the Foster SMP give you that classic hood childhood dream of ice cream for dinner tomorrow. And of course, in true dream-like fashion, you get to enjoy this while watching a movie. This is first come, first served, and registration is not required. So stop on by the Foster SMP for ice cream and a movie night. And with that being said, guys, it's time to jump back into the music. I'm DJ Quill, and you're listening to AFN Okinawa, The Eagle, serving America's best.

0: did you get for number one?
1: I got you. I got the answers from my friend who took the SOFA license exam last month.
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1: Hey, it's cloudy today with a high of 86 and a low of 79. We are currently in seasonal T-Core 4. Sea condition right now is West Caution, East Danger, and $1 will get you 156 yen at military banking facilities today. 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

Welcome back, everyone. DJ Quill here. And speaking of burning, you will not want to burn on this next one. So make sure you pack sunblock if you're interested. You can join the Foster SMP on their Tokushiki Island trip and appreciate the beautiful Okinawa scenery as well as water activities September 7th. So if you want to claim one of their 9 limited spots, make sure you stop on by the Foster SMP and register by for September. So you have 2 more days to register. This includes breakfast, snorkeling gear, and transportation for the participants. But there are additional requirements, etc. So make sure you reach out to the Foster SMP for any questions. And with that being said, guys, let's make this talk break short and jump back into the music. I'm DJ Quill, and you're listening to AFN Okinawa, the Eagle, serving America's best.

0: This is your AFN Okinawa update. I'm MC2 Austin Riley. Lindsay Steller, the director of the Fleet Gift Shop, talks about the Fleet Gift Shop opening for the season.
1: The Fleet Gift Shop is a nonprofit organization. We are founded by NOSCO, the Naval Officers Spouses Club of Okinawa, and we serve the charitable needs of both the U.S. military community and our Okinawan neighbors. We do that through our store, where we bring trendy and affordable home decor, furniture, unique gifts that might be a little bit difficult to source here on such a small island. 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We're located on Camp Shields, just to the right of the Crow's Nest. We are open Thursday, Friday, and Saturday from 10 a.m. to 3 p.m.
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For west sector beaches and dive sites, expect smooth surface conditions and strong offshore winds turning from the north-northwest tomorrow. And with wave heights of 2 to 4 feet at 11 seconds, expect significant northerly winds for the remainder of the week, with large surf forecast to arrive Saturday and Sunday. East sector beaches continue to see strong onshore conditions and significant swell of 7 to 8 feet, making dangerous conditions and swift currents in many areas. Surface conditions will improve tomorrow as winds turn northwesterly, but with wave heights forecast to build to above 10 feet. In the west sector, high tide is 10:17 a.m. today at 6.5 feet, and low tide is 16:07 at 2.6 feet. And in the east sector, high tide is 10:08 this morning at 6 feet, and low tide is 15:45 at 3 feet. Continue to monitor your sea conditions and TCOR status for updates. 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

Welcome back, everyone. DJ Quill here, and I am talking once more about the SMP. And this one is both a fun event as well as something that gets you outside, as well as a way to give back to the SMP itself, because they give back so much to the single Marines out there. So you can join them for an evening of gardening September 4th at the Schwab SMP from 5 p.m. to 6 p.m. They'll be working together to beautify the SMP via gardening. So it's a little gardening adventure. It's great. So you'll be helping plant flowers, trim greenery, as just enhance that outdoor space for everyone to enjoy. No gardening experience is necessary for this. So if you think you don't have a green thumb, then why not stop on by anyway to try it out and help them out? So as long as you're willing to get those hands dirty and get some dirt on them, then all the help necessary is wanted and needed. Tools and supplies will be provided for this, but make sure that you dress appropriately for this one. You know, you're going to get dirty, so wear something you don't mind getting some dirt on. Sign up is not required, so just show up at the Schwab SMP at 5 o'clock and help them on out. And with that being said, guys, it's time to jump back into the music. I'm DJ Quill, and you're listening to AFN Okinawa The Eagle, serving America's best. Get ready to shake it. I went deaf on it.

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3: To stand trial. I'm Ted Lindner, Fox News. Tyler Robinson is going to stand trial in Charlie Kirk's killing almost a year ago and face the possibility of the death penalty.
4: Utah District Judge Tony Graff siding with prosecutors who argued there was a mountain of evidence that Tyler Robinson fatally shot Charlie Kirk last September.
5: The state's evidence of identity is substantial, combining forensic DNA matching with statements attributed to defendant admitting responsibility for the shooting.
4: Ruling the 23-year-old will stand trial. Robinson pleading not guilty to all seven charges, including aggravated murder, a charge that makes him eligible for the death penalty. Prosecutors argued Robinson created a great risk of death for others when shooting Kirk, who was speaking at Utah Valley University. The defense argued there was no evidence anyone else's life was threatened. Kristen Goodwin, Fox News.
3: In a statement on the judge's ruling, Kirk's family said they are united in their love for Charlie and their commitment to the pursuit of justice. U.S. military carrying out a new round of strikes against Iran.
6: Targets near the Strait of Hormuz were hit by U.S. airstrikes, the second round of attacks since this weekend. President Trump says the strikes are in response to Iran attempting to drop mines in the Strait of Hormuz and launching eight missiles at a U.S. base in Jordan. In a social media post, the president says if Iran retaliates for the very justified attack, they will be hit again at a much harder and higher level. He also warns the biggest attack of them all is waiting in the wings, and when it's over, there will be very little left of the Islamic Republic of Iran. The trading of strikes this week ended a weeks-long lull in military operations. The Trump administration has focused on new economic pressure against Iran. At the White House, Jared Halpern, Fox News.
3: The new numbers this morning from Congo's Ministry of Health says that the Ebola outbreak there has killed more than 3,000 people now out of over 6,100 confirmed cases. 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
7: This is your Pacific Pulse. I'm Petty Officer Second Class Christian Kibler. In Indonesia, U.S. Army soldiers with 1st Battalion, 196th Infantry participate in Exercise Katria Warrior 26 at Badarujo Combat Training Center. KW-26 is a joint bilateral military training exercise with the Indonesian Army designed to build teamwork, share tactics, and improve military readiness. In Timor-Leste, the U.S. Navy-led Pacific Partnership 2026 in Dili kicks off and will run until August 26th. This is the mission's eighth return to the country and brings together service members from partner nations Canada, Germany, and New Zealand. And in the Republic of Korea, service members from the U.S. and ROC gather for a memorial ceremony at Hill 303. Participants from both nations join to remember the sacrifice during the Korean War and strengthen the U.S.-ROC alliance. This has been your Pacific Pulse. I'm Petty Officer Second Class Christian Kibler.
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8: September means it is crunch time in baseball. The Phillies picked up their sixth win in a row with a 7-1 victory over the Diamondbacks, pulling within three games of Atlanta for first place in the NL East and moving past the Chicago Cubs for the top wild card berth in the National League. The Padres had a chance to keep serve over the Diamondbacks, but a late rally by the Reds saw San Diego fall 4-3. The Angels are being sold to Los Angeles Rams boss Stan Kroenke for an estimated $4 billion. That deal should clear in first quarter of 2027 with baseball's approval. Lions placed running back Isaiah Pacheco on the injured reserve with a back injury. Vikings are reportedly signing linebacker Kyle Van Noy to the roster. And U.S. men's soccer star Filarin Balogun is reportedly pulling out of a $54 million deal that would see him transfer from Monaco to English side Everton.
1: AFN, the

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1: Or a loved one is caught with ammunition at Naha Airport, you will be detained by Japanese law enforcement. Japan's firearm and sword possession control law prohibits the possession of firearm ammunition.
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0: This is your AFN Okinawa update. I'm Lance Corporal Nathan Saucier. U.S. Marine Corps Lieutenant Colonel Doug Verblau with EOTG came into the studio to talk about what they do.
1: We are responsible to force generate the 31st MEU. We do all of the high-risk specialized training. You think visit board, search and seizure, sliding down ropes, small boats, snipers, all of the combat lifesaver, train the trainer, Valkyrie, and most recently, unmanned systems. We've trained with the 1st Special Forces Group, 18th Wing, CFAO, everybody here on island. We put all those together into specialized individual or unit level training tasks.
0: He then said,
1: if anybody out there is interested in becoming an instructor for unmanned systems branch, you can go to the 3MEF social media pages on Instagram. They're 3MEF_Marines. And there is a link to the unmanned systems branch that's on there.
0: This has been your AFN Okinawa update.
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3: If you or a loved one is caught with ammunition at Naha Airport, you will be detained by Japanese law enforcement. 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
4: Red Sky, you keep trying to find me, but I'm not a physical being. 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
1: From ABC News, I'm Sherry Preston. The U.S. resuming airstrikes against Iran. CENTCOM releasing videos of attacks it says were meant to target Revolutionary Guard locations.
2: Iran claims the U.S. is striking civilian areas, including a wedding. Video posted by Iranian state media claims to show the aftermath of U.S. military attacks on a wedding ceremony in Kohistak, Sirik County. The Pentagon responding, we're aware of the reports the U.S. military never targets civilians.
1: ABC's Dave Packer. The USS Abraham Lincoln aircraft carrier has docked at a port in eastern Thailand, where the 5,000 service members on board will step on dry land for the first time in 9 months. The Lincoln deployment spending a record 250 days at sea. We're learning a little more about the Army's top civilian leader, Secretary Dan Driscoll, who turned in his resignation this week. ABC senior Pentagon reporter Louis Martinez.
3: There have been tensions going on for quite some time with Defense Secretary Pete Hegseth. As we've seen, Hegseth has intervened in the promotions of certain senior officers to the general officer level. Some of those promotions were stopped. We've also seen Hegseth be highly involved in the Army's senior ranks because he fired the Army's top general, General Randy George, back in April.
1: Driscoll also trying to incorporate more drone technology into the Army, something Hegseth is said not to have liked. In Nepal, officials have confirmed 1,100 people died in catastrophic flooding and that more than 3,900 are still missing, among them 75 Americans who are unaccounted for. A judge in Utah ordering Taylor Robinson to stand trial for the killing of Charlie Kirk.
4: Nothing in this order constitutes a final determination of defendant's guilt or witness credibility. Defendant remains presumed innocent, and the state bears the burden at trial of proving each charge offense beyond a reasonable doubt.
1: No trial date has yet been set. 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
5: This is your Pacific Pulse. I'm Petty Officer Second Class Christian Kibler. In Indonesia, U.S. Army soldiers with 1st Battalion, 196th Infantry participate in Exercise Katria Warrior 26 at Bataruja Combat Training Center. KW-26 is a joint bilateral military training exercise with the Indonesian Army designed to build teamwork, share tactics, and improve military readiness. In Timor-Leste, the U.S. Navy-led Pacific Partnership 2026 in Dili kicks off and will run until August 26. This is the mission's eighth return to the country and brings together service members from partner nations Canada, Germany, and New Zealand. And in the Republic of Korea, service members from the U.S. and ROC gather for a memorial ceremony at Hill 303. Participants from both nations join to remember the sacrifice during the Korean War and strengthen the U.S.-ROC alliance. This has been your Pacific Pulse. I'm Petty Officer Second Class Christian Kibler.
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7: September means it is crunch time in baseball. The Phillies picked up their sixth win in a row with a 7-1 victory over the Diamondbacks, pulling within three games of Atlanta for first place in the NL East and moving past the Chicago Cubs for the top wild card berth in the National League. The Padres had a chance to keep serve over the Diamondbacks, but a late rally by the Reds saw San Diego fall 4-3. The Angels are being sold to Los Angeles Rams boss Stan Kroenke for an estimated $4 billion. That deal should clear in first quarter of 2027 with baseball's approval. Lions placed running back Isaiah Pacheco on the injured reserve with a back injury. Vikings are reportedly signing linebacker Kyle Van Noy to the roster. And U.S. men's soccer star Filarin Balogun is reportedly pulling out of a $54 million deal that would see him transfer from Monaco to English side Everton.
6: This is the Eagle.
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0: US's secret agent Fortenberg. I've got the secret documents in my possession now. Expecting extraction in T-minus 30 seconds.
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7: Oh, I got stuck behind the bus again. I hate this. I don't have time for this. I have to get to work. You know what? I'm just going to pass the bus up. I'm not going to get caught anyway.
8: For your protection as well as the children's protection that are waiting at the bus stop, it is very important to follow bus safety. 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
9: From Iwakuni to Camp Casey.
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0: This is your AFN Okinawa update. I'm Lance Corporal Nathan Sostier. Santa with Mickey Pack G6 came into the studio to talk about what a business email compromise is. He started with,
1: you got someone trying to get information from you in your work email. This can come from someone impersonating a boss, someone important, an executive. You can get it from maybe a vendor that you work with, or someone pretending to be another person on your payroll. All these attacks are attacker trying to obtain your information through your work email, whether that's your social security number, business hours, where you might be leaving or coming from work, anything pertaining to what you do, how you do it, and when you'll be doing it.
0: He then talked about ways to mitigate it.
1: So one way is the use of technical controls, which are things that you see every day, like a multi-factor authentication. You could also use the filtering on your email. Another way is through operational protocols.
0: For more information, go to building 481 on Camp Foster and ask for the KMI managers. This has been your AFN Okinawa update.
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1: 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Put all these together. 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
7: Hey, bus driver, can we spit out the window?
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10: No more Oh no. I will pull over, young man.
7: Ooh, can we jump up and down on the seats?
10: 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Oh, get your foot off my pedal. That's it. We're pulling over.
11: While riding on the school bus, it's dangerous to disturb the bus driver. Set a good example and follow all the rules on the bus.

0: on the Eagle.
1: Iran retaliated again. I'm Dave Anthony, Fox News, launching more drones and missiles into neighboring countries housing American forces, Bahrain, Jordan, and Kuwait, but most were intercepted after another round of U.S. attacks targeting Iran's air defenses and radar and mine-laying capabilities in the Strait of Hormuz.
2: The fresh barrage of strikes come after roughly a month of no military action. The president has increasingly leaned on sanctions as he tries to inflict more economic pain against the regime. The president posting onto social, "I'm not trying to force Iran to the bargaining table. I like our position now much better with almost total control of the Hormuz Strait and their economy totally collapsing. When are the Iranian people going to rise up and fight?"
1: That's Fox's Madeline Rivera. A Democratic senator in Massachusetts, Ed Markey, fends off a primary challenge from a moderate.
3: "Tonight is a testament to the power of the progressive movement of our nation."
1: Senator Ed Markey beat Congressman Seth Moulton by almost 30 points. Also in Massachusetts, Lindsey Clancy's jury returns this morning for day five of deliberations, but they've told the judge they're deadlocked considering murder, manslaughter, or Clancy's insanity defense in the killing of her three children. Fox's Nate Foy is outside the court in Plymouth.
4: The court did not say what the jurors disagree about specifically or how many of them are on one side of the argument versus the other. Lindsey Clancy's lawyer, Kevin Reddington, talked about the split after court.
5: I don't know that it's a good sign or a bad sign or any sign. It's that they're working hard to try to come to a decision.
1: If convicted of first-degree murder, Clancy could get life in prison. In Utah, Tyler Robinson could get the death penalty in the Charlie Kirk assassination case. Judge Tony Graff ruled Robinson will go on trial for murder.
6: "Viewed in the light most favorable to the prosecution, this evidence is sufficient at this stage to support a reasonable belief that the defendant is the individual who shot and killed Charlie Kirk."
1: Robinson pleaded not guilty. America's listening to...
7: This is your news in one. Reporting for AFN Europe, I'm Airman First Class Nova and Zaymana. Protect, project, position. U.S. personnel met at the U.S. European Command Protection Symposium with a common goal: to keep U.S. troops, their families, and strategic infrastructure safe. Through shared discussions, expert-led lectures, and breakout sessions, attendees at the annual symposium in Garmisch-Partenkirchen, Germany, prioritize countering new and emerging threats. Joint Protection Division Chief for EUCOM, Air Force Colonel Jesse Gowen, says this year's event focuses on sharing knowledge to improve protection strategies across the European theater and beyond.
8: Our agenda this week is predominantly focused on the EUCOM area and our interest in EUCOM. But knowing that we're not the only ones faced with these challenges, we've invited our teammates and partners that have come in and are sharing their experience and their lessons learned with us so that we can capitalize and work together.
7: That was your news in one. I'm Airman First Class Nova and Zaymana.
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10: September means it is crunch time in baseball. The Phillies picked up their sixth win in a row with a 7-1 victory over the Diamondbacks, pulling within three games of Atlanta for first place in the NL East and moving past the Chicago Cubs for the top wild card berth in the National League. The Padres had a chance to keep serve over the Diamondbacks, but a late rally by the Reds saw San Diego fall 4-3. The Angels are being sold to Los Angeles Rams boss Stan Kroenke for an estimated $4 billion. That deal should clear in first quarter of 2027 with baseball's approval. Lions placed running back Isaiah Pacheco on the injured reserve with a back injury. Vikings are reportedly signing linebacker Kyle Van Noy to the roster. And U.S. men's soccer star Filarin Balogun is reportedly pulling out of a $54 million deal that would see him transfer from Monaco to English side Everton.
9: All the music

0: 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Here are some tips on protecting your PII. Be aware of which apps and websites are collecting your info. When shopping online, look for web addresses with an S after the HTTP, indicating the site is secure. Adjust the security settings on your devices, and always remember to think before you post online.
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4: You just appear out of thin air.
5: You ran your battery down, flat tire, and you didn't bring water despite knowing it'd be 90 degrees outside.
4: I know.
5: Don't worry. I've got an emergency pack.
4: Wait, is that a fanny pack?
5: No. Tire iron, jumper cables, case of water, doesn't hurt to have sunblock either.
4: Thanks, Ready Guy.
5: Just remember to always have things like this in your car. 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

0: is your AFN Okinawa update. I'm MC2 Austin Riley. Captain Espiritu and Major Ostrowski from TRICARE Overseas came into the studio to talk about the new MyCARE Overseas app.
1: So that is your direct link to the international SOS contractor. You can get referrals, authorizations, check on the status of your care in the host nation, look at claims, anything that you need. It kind of eliminates any extra phone calls, emails, anything like that.
2: The most important feature of this is if you are traveling really anywhere in the world, you can contact international SOS through that app. They will find the closest treatment facility that can take care of your needs, get you the authorization, give you directions how to get there, provide translation on the app, allow you to contact them, talk with them on that app.
0: And it's not just for emergencies either.
2: So if your primary care puts in a referral somewhere out in town, it'll come through directly on the app. And when you open the app, you can see there's the authorization. And then through that, you can contact the provider or contact us at TRICARE to actually schedule the appointment. But it notifies you that it's there and all the paperwork's there. Everything you need is going to be on that app.
0: This has been your AFN Okinawa update.
3: Your voice matters. 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
5: In Japan, you'll often hear reminders not to use a phone while walking. It's a safety and courtesy thing. Talking loudly on trains or buses is also considered impolite. It's considered impolite to talk loudly on public transportation. If you get a call, just send a quick text saying, "You'll call them back later." A little mindfulness helps keep shared spaces peaceful for everyone. This has been your Okinawan culture tip.
0: If you or a loved one is caught with ammunition at Naha Airport, you will be detained by Japanese law enforcement. Japan's firearm and sword possession control law prohibits the possession of firearm ammunition.
6: The Eagle. Turn it up.
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2: Tourniquet time.
0: Wait.
2: I'm going to suck the venom out.
0: No, don't.
2: Shut up. I'm saving your life.
0: Wait. Whoa. Wow.
3: Wee woo. 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Why'd you put that tourniquet on? Take it off and don't suck the venom out. You need to seek medical attention immediately. You know, the MCCS Liberty app has all that information.
0: Why don't you do it?
1: Because he's knowledge man, not life-saving man. I'm life-saving man.
3: Away!
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0: ABC News. Sherry Preston, with oil prices up again this morning, the U.S. fires another round of airstrikes on Iran. Here's ABC Chief White House Correspondent Mary Bruce.
1: For the second time in 3 days, the U.S. launching fresh strikes, accusing Iran of trying to lay mines in the Strait of Hormuz. The Pentagon also targeting Iran's radar systems. Iran firing missiles and drones at U.S. allies, including Jordan, Kuwait, and Bahrain. Iran also accusing the U.S. of hitting civilian areas, including a wedding. Iranian state media posting video which they say shows the aftermath of the attack.
0: Only last week, the White House said it would be shifting from military to economic pressure against Iran. And just yesterday, Russian leader Vladimir Putin met with Iran's president in a show of support. The death toll in the flooding and mudslides in Nepal and China now topping 1,100, with nearly 4,000 still missing. Rescuers are trying to reach them, says ABC's Britt Clinett in Kathmandu.
2: Crews searching for more than 600 hydropower workers who may still be trapped deep inside mud-filled tunnels holed up in air pockets. Rescuers using thermal drones to get a closer look. So far, no signs of life.
0: Some tourists previously reported missing have now been in contact with officials. The Texas Gulf Coast getting slammed by Eduardo overnight.
3: Tropical storm Edward making landfall along the Texas-Louisiana border. Packing winds topping 60 miles per hour, unleashing rounds of heavy rain. Up to 12 inches expected, triggering flood warnings along the coast.
0: ABC Sophie Flay, the storm moving up through east central Texas throughout the day today. The jury in the Lindsey Clancy murder trial will be back at it soon, deliberating the fate of the Massachusetts mom who admits she killed her three children but says she did it while on the grips of postpartum psychosis. Prosecutors argue she knew what she was doing at the time. 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
5: I'm Petty Officer Second Class Christian Kibler. In Indonesia, U.S. Army soldiers with 1st Battalion, 196th Infantry participate in Exercise Katria Warrior 26 at Bataruja Combat Training Center. KW-26 is a joint bilateral military training exercise with the Indonesian Army designed to build teamwork, share tactics, and improve military readiness. In Timor-Leste, the U.S. Navy-led Pacific Partnership 2026 in Dili kicks off and will run until August 26th. This is the mission's eighth return to the country and brings together service members from partner nations Canada, Germany, and New Zealand. And in the Republic of Korea, service members from the U.S. and ROC gather for a memorial ceremony at Hill 303. Participants from both nations join to remember the sacrifice during the Korean War and strengthen the U.S.-ROC alliance. This has been your Pacific Pulse. I'm Petty Officer Second Class Christian Kibler.
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7: September means it is crunch time in baseball. The Phillies picked up their sixth win in a row with a 7-1 victory over the Diamondbacks, pulling within three games of Atlanta for first place in the NL East and moving past the Chicago Cubs for the top wild card berth in the National League. The Padres had a chance to keep serve over the Diamondbacks, but a late rally by the Reds saw San Diego fall 4-3. The Angels are being sold to Los Angeles Rams boss Stan Kroenke for an estimated $4 billion. That deal should clear in first quarter of 2027 with baseball's approval. Lions placed running back Isaiah Pacheco on the injured reserve with a back injury. Vikings are reportedly signing linebacker Kyle Van Noy to the roster. And U.S. men's soccer star Philorin Balogun is reportedly pulling out of a $54 million deal that would see him transfer from Monaco to English side Everton.

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0: This is your AFN Okinawa update. I'm MC3 Tyler D. Jackson. Jack Lucina spoke to AFN about her organization.
1: The Pacific Okinawa Players is a nonprofit, all-volunteer community theater available to all SOFA members on Okinawa. 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
1: Well, our new season just started. There are three shows set up to run this year. Our first show is going to be a musical, and it's children's theater. This means it's an adult cast, but the content is catered to kids, so it'll be the perfect event to go to with the whole family. Our second show is classic theater. I'm hoping that's a big enough hint. And our third show is the beloved junior musical. This is the show featuring a kids-only cast, creating opportunities outside of school for kids to get the chance to shine on stage.
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0: This has been your AFN Okinawa update.
2: 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Japan's firearm and sword possession control law prohibits the possession of firearm ammunition.
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0: threatening to wipe out Iran as a country again. I'm Dave Anthony, Fox News. President Trump made the threat talking to Fox, warning of even bigger U.S. attacks if Iran retaliates again, targeting American forces after yesterday's strikes that hit Iran's air defense and radar and more. Iran did respond.
1: U.S. coming under fire in multiple different countries. They launched 13 ballistic missiles at U.S. forces in Jordan. They also targeted the UAE, Kuwait, Bahrain, and Iraq with missiles and drones.
0: Most were shot down. Fox's Trey Yingst also reports from Tel Aviv.
1: The region now waits to see if and how the United States will respond to the Iranian attacks on U.S. forces overnight.
0: Now, the U.S. is also readying more sanctions. The Treasury Secretary Scott Bessent tells Fox will asphyxiate Iran's economy.
2: We are telling friends and foes, do not deal with this evil regime. We know who you are. You know who you are. And if we have to, we will put you out of business.
0: Tiger Woods was just in court in Florida a few minutes ago to change his plea in a DUI case. It's hard to hear the judge there after Tiger Woods pleaded guilty to reckless and careless driving after a March car crash. The plea deal calls for fines and a five-year license suspension. It's back to work this hour for Lindsey Clancy's jury that after they told the judge they were deadlocked at her murder trial, considering an insanity defense and the killing of her three children.
3: So here's how this could play out today if the jury still can't reach a verdict. When the judge decides the jury has done a due and thorough deliberation, he could give them a final formal instruction called a Tui Rodriguez charge. If he does that, the jury goes back to deliberate again, but if it still comes back deadlocked, the judge cannot force more deliberation at that point.
0: That's Fox's Nate Foy outside the court in Plymouth, Massachusetts. 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
4: Federal newscast, Defense Department employees can now use three major AI products at work. The department on Monday launched military versions of OpenAI's ChatGPT and Elon Musk's Grok to help the workforce with everyday tasks. DOD says ChatGPT can read documents for unclassified administrative and policy work. Grok is built for operational needs like market research and supply chain management. And the Army will soon be looking for a new leader. Army Secretary Dan Driscoll is stepping down after 18 months on the job. The White House didn't give a reason for Driscoll's departure, but it's been widely reported that tensions with Defense Secretary Pete Hegseth may have played into his decision. Driscoll is an Iraq War veteran, tech investor, and former advisor to Vice President J.D. Vance, whom Driscoll met at Yale Law School. When nominating Driscoll in 2024, Trump called him a disruptor and change agent. Find these stories and more at federalnewsnetwork.com. I'm Eric White.
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6: September means it is crunch time in baseball. The Phillies picked up their sixth win in a row with a 7-1 victory over the Diamondbacks, pulling within three games of Atlanta for first place in the NL East and moving past the Chicago Cubs for the top wild card berth in the National League. The Padres had a chance to keep serve over the Diamondbacks, but a late rally by the Reds saw San Diego fall 4-3. The Angels are being sold to Los Angeles Rams boss Stan Kroenke for an estimated $4 billion. That deal should clear in first quarter of 2027 with baseball's approval. Lions placed running back Isaiah Pacheco on the injured reserve with a back injury. Vikings are reportedly signing linebacker Kyle Van Noy to the roster. And U.S. men's soccer star Filarin Balogun is reportedly pulling out of a $54 million deal that would see him transfer from Monaco to English side Everton.
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3: A loved one is caught with ammunition at Naha Airport, you will be detained by Japanese law enforcement. Japan's firearm and sword possession control law prohibits the possession of firearm ammunition.
4: Well, all done. 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
5: Thanks, Doc. I'm glad I didn't skip my annual checkup like I was gonna do. Now that I got it out the way,

0: This is your AFN Okinawa update. I'm MC2 Austin Riley. Miranda, an MCCS driver's education instructor, talks about the driver's education class.
1: MCCS driver education is a program designed to equip individuals with the essential knowledge and skills that are needed to operate a motor vehicle safely and responsibly. The program that we have in MCCS driver education includes classroom instruction that is structured around 19 chapters that we teach in the class. We talk about traffic laws, road safety or road signs, emergency situations.
0: And after the classroom instruction, students can actually get behind the wheel with the instructors.
1: After they complete everything in the classroom, they go into behind the wheel with our instructors, training sessions, allowing them to practice their skills and real-world situations under, obviously, supervision with us.
0: This has been your AFN Okinawa update.
2: Kadena Spouses. The Amazing Race is back September 23rd through 25th.
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0: 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It's time to wipe out the coastline.
1: I'm shaking the ocean floors as we speak. Soon there'll be a giant wave of water to swallow up victims near the shores. Ooh, another call.
2: Pretty guy here. I detected an earthquake. 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All they need to do is follow the evacuation arrows to safety before you arrive.
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6: You in the bears with your friends, talking about bar hopping. Y'all up in the car, not going far, without a thought, not now. You had a plan when it started. You were the DD they kept up repeating. Have a drink and they'll never know. Okay.

0: Another day of verdict watch. The jury in Lindsay Clancy's murder trial has resumed deliberations in trying to decide whether to hold the Massachusetts mom criminally responsible for killing her three young children 3 years ago. ABC's Aaron Katursky says jurors told the judge on Tuesday they were deadlocked, and says Katursky, the judge told them he knows how hard it is.
1: The jury must climb inside Clancy's mind during a 20-minute period in January 2023 when she sent her husband to run errands, strangled 5-year-old Cora, 3-year-old Dawson, and 8-month-old Callan, then tried to kill herself, jumping from a 2-story window, leaving herself partially paralyzed.
0: The jury is not sequestered. In another courtroom, this one in Florida, Tiger Woods has changed his plea from not guilty to guilty in a DUI accident from earlier this year. As a part of the deal, he must give up his license for 5 years. Hiring last month across the country a lot slower than expectations.
2: Using data from 26 million private sector employees nationally to measure job creation, ADP has found that 38,000 positions were gained in August against analysts' expectations of 47,000. That's the slowest pace of job creation since January. The sectors showing gains: education, healthcare, construction, and the leisure and hospitality industry.
0: That's ABC's Jim Ryan. The U.S. striking Iran overnight, CENTCOM says, in retaliation for Iran laying mines in the Strait of Hormuz. In Nepal, work continues 1 week after the catastrophic floods that claimed 1,100 lives. ABC's Britt Clenett is in Kathmandu.
3: Crews searching for more than 600 hydropower workers who may still be trapped deep inside mud-filled tunnels holed up in air pockets. Rescuers using thermal drones to get a closer look. So far, no signs of life.
0: Nearly 4,000 people are still missing. New York City banning in all public school classrooms, kids younger than high school, all AI. High schoolers will get lessons on how to use it responsibly. You're listening to it.
4: This is your Pacific Pulse. I'm Petty Officer Second Class Christian Kibler. In Indonesia, U.S. Army soldiers with 1st Battalion, 196th Infantry participate in Exercise Katria Warrior 26 at Bataruja Combat Training Center. KW-26 is a joint bilateral military training exercise with the Indonesian Army designed to build teamwork, share tactics, and improve military readiness. In Timor-Leste, the U.S. Navy-led Pacific Partnership 2026 in Dili kicks off and will run until August 26th. This is the mission's 8th return to the country and brings together service members from partner nations Canada, Germany, and New Zealand. And in the Republic of Korea, service members from the U.S. and ROC gather for a memorial ceremony at Hill 303. Participants from both nations join to remember the sacrifice during the Korean War and strengthen the U.S.-ROC alliance. This has been your Pacific Pulse. I'm Petty Officer Second Class Christian Kibler.
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6: September means it is crunch time in baseball. The Phillies picked up their 6th win in a row with a 7-1 victory over the Diamondbacks, pulling within 3 games of Atlanta for first place in the NL East and moving past the Chicago Cubs for the top wild card berth in the National League. The Padres had a chance to keep serve over the Diamondbacks, but a late rally by the Reds saw San Diego fall 4-3. The Angels are being sold to Los Angeles Rams boss Stan Kroenke for an estimated $4 billion. That deal should clear in first quarter of 2027 with baseball's approval. Lions placed running back Isaiah Pacheco on the injured reserve with a back injury. Vikings are reportedly signing linebacker Kyle Van Noy to the roster. And U.S. men's soccer star Filarin Balogun is reportedly pulling out of a $54 million deal that would see him transfer from Monaco to English side Everton.
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0: Vehicle accidents are a leading cause of preventable injuries. Distracted driving can have deadly consequences, so be sure to take risks seriously. Distractions, bad weather, impairment, aggressive driving, and heavy traffic are just some of the risk factors that can lead to accidents. Ensure newly arrived personnel take their driving instructions seriously and understand the risks that come with driving overseas. Take the rules of the road seriously and make a commitment to driving safe while stationed in Japan.
1: If you or a loved one is caught with ammunition at Naha Airport, you will be detained by Japanese law enforcement. Japan's firearm and sword possession control law prohibits the possession of firearm ammunition.
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5: 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If there are no other surfers in an unfamiliar area, take it as a good indication it may be too dangerous. 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

0: This is your AFN Okinawa update. I'm MC2 Austin Riley. Lindsay Steller, the director of the Fleet Gift Shop, talks about the Fleet Gift Shop opening for the season.
1: 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We do that through our store, where we bring trendy and affordable home decor, furniture, unique gifts that might be a little bit difficult to source here on such a small island, make that available to our local military community. 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
4: If you or a loved one is caught with ammunition at Naha Airport, you will be detained by Japanese law enforcement. Japan's firearm and sword possession control law prohibits the possession of firearm ammunition.
5: When you go out into the Okinawan wilderness, here's some things to remember while adventuring. Number one, always have a buddy.
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5: Number two, carry plenty of water, even if it's just a quick hike. Number three, wear shoes with good traction.
7: Oh, God, no.
5: And last but not least, don't stray off the designated trail. Follow these and you're set to survive the Okinawan hiking trails.
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on the Eagle.

0: Clancy's fate for a fifth day. I'm Dave Anthony, Fox News. And as that happens in court at the murder trial in Massachusetts, they are considering whether Lindsay Clancy is guilty of killing her three children, or they're going to go with her insanity defense and not guilty. Meanwhile, as that case goes on, Tiger Woods admits he's guilty in court this morning in Florida in a DUI case related to his March car crash.
1: Mr. Woods admitted to his actions. He admitted to driving, reckless driving.
0: Now, that's Tom Backerdahl, the prosecutor.
2: The golfer can't drive for 5 years. Part of the sentence imposed in Martin County, Florida, as well as fines and court fees. Attorneys for Woods and the prosecution reaching agreement on a plea deal. Tiger pleading no contest on charges of reckless driving and refusal to submit to a lawful test. He also pled guilty to a careless driving citation. The golf legend has been involved in at least four major crashes over the years.
0: That's Fox's Frank Lanza. When will the Iranian people rise up and fight? President Trump asked that on Truth Social for more U.S. attacks and more Iranian retaliation.
3: U.S. airstrikes pummeled Iranian targets near the Strait of Hormuz. Iranian forces fired missiles and drones at U.S. allies, including Jordan and Kuwait. American officials say there are no casualties from those Iranian strikes, but Tehran is accusing the U.S. of killing civilians who had gathered at a wedding party. The renewed attacks marks the first escalation of fighting since July. President Trump has focused on ramping up economic pressure on Iran, arguing the country's economy is on the brink of collapse.
0: That's Fox's Jared Halpern at the White House. Oil prices are inching up this morning. WTI is over 90 bucks a barrel after a spike up the last couple of days. 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
4: This is your News in One. Reporting for AFN Europe, I'm Airman First Class Nova and Zaymana. Protect, project, position. U.S. personnel met at the U.S. European Command Protection Symposium with a common goal: to keep U.S. troops, their families, and strategic infrastructure safe. Through shared discussions, expert-led lectures, and breakout sessions, attendees at the annual symposium in Garmisch-Partenkirchen, Germany, prioritize countering new and emerging threats. Joint Protection Division Chief for EUCOM, Air Force Colonel Jesse Gowen, says this year's event focuses on sharing knowledge to improve protection strategies across the European theater and beyond.
5: Our agenda this week is predominantly focused on the EUCOM area and our interest in EUCOM. But knowing that we're not the only ones faced with these challenges, we've invited our teammates and partners that have come in and are sharing their experience and their lessons learned with us so that we can capitalize and work together.
4: That was your News in One. I'm Airman First Class Nova and Zaymana.
6: From the Fox Sports Studios in Los Angeles, Chris Perfect.
7: September means it is crunch time in baseball. The Phillies picked up their sixth win in a row with a 7-1 victory over the Diamondbacks, pulling within three games of Atlanta for first place in the NL East and moving past the Chicago Cubs for the top wild card berth in the National League. The Padres had a chance to keep serve over the Diamondbacks, but a late rally by the Reds saw San Diego fall 4-3. The Angels are being sold to Los Angeles Rams boss Stan Kroenke for an estimated $4 billion. That deal should clear in first quarter of 2027 with baseball's approval. Lions placed running back Isaiah Pacheco on the injured reserve with a back injury. Vikings are reportedly signing linebacker Kyle Van Noy to the roster. And U.S. men's soccer star Filarren Balogun is reportedly pulling out of a $54 million deal that would see him transfer from Monaco to English side Everton.

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0: This is your AFN Okinawa update. I'm Lance Corporal Nathan Saucier. U.S. Marine Corps Lieutenant Colonel Doug Verblau with EOTG came into the studio to talk about what they do.
1: We are responsible to force generate the 31st MEU. We do all of the high-risk specialized training. You think visit board, search and seizure, sliding down ropes, small boats, snipers, all of the combat lifesaver, train the trainer, Valkyrie, and most recently, unmanned systems. We've trained with the 1st Special Forces Group, 18th Wing, CFAO, everybody here on island. We put all those together into specialized individual or unit level training tasks.
0: He then said,
1: if anybody out there is interested in becoming an instructor for unmanned systems branch, you can go to the 3MEF social media pages on Instagram. They're 3MEF_Marines. And there is a link to the unmanned systems branch that's on there.
0: This has been your AFN Okinawa update.
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6: Korea.

0: Bullying is an issue that has always affected children and younger generations. Community leaders see bullying as a devastating form of abuse that can have long-term effects on younger victims, robbing them of their self-esteem, isolating them from their peers, and even encouraging health problems and suicide. 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
1: If you or a loved one is caught with ammunition at Naha Airport, you will be detained by Japanese law enforcement. Japan's firearm and sword possession control law prohibits the possession of firearm ammunition.
2: Typhoon season is here through November 30th. 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

0: is back for day five of deliberations in the Lindsey Clancy trial. Yesterday, the jury of nine women and three men telling a judge they could not reach a unanimous decision to determine whether Clancy intentionally killed her three children. Clancy's defense attorneys argue she had a mental health episode due to postpartum psychosis. ABC News chief legal analyst Dan Abrams has more on what happens if there is a mistrial.
1: You've got retry it, you've got reach a deal, or you've got drop the charges. I've got to believe if this case is hung, if they're at an impasse, that these prosecutors are going to want to try to reach some sort of deal.
0: The nation's largest school district ushering in restrictions for AI. New York City's Mayor Zoran Mondani says the New York City schools will ban

0: artificial intelligence in K-8 schools.
1: Our job is to give every student the knowledge, the independence, and the confidence they need to build a future of their own choosing. That means safeguarding the teacher-student relationship, refusing to surrender our classrooms to profit motives, and above all, it means protecting childhood.
0: The use of AI will also be limited for high school students. The U.S. continuing to carry out strikes on Iranian targets. ABC's Mary Bruce has the latest.
2: For the second time in 3 days, the U.S. launching fresh strikes, accusing Iran of trying to lay mines in the Strait of Hormuz. The Pentagon also targeting Iran's radar systems. Iran firing missiles and drones at U.S. allies, including Jordan, Kuwait, and Bahrain. Iran also accusing the U.S. of hitting civilian areas, including a wedding. Iranian state media posting video, which they say shows the aftermath of the attack.
0: President Trump in a social media post floating the idea of changing the name, he says, to Trump Strait. Today marks 1 week since the catastrophic flooding in Nepal and Tibet. The death toll now over 1,100. 3,900 others are still missing, including Americans. 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
3: This is your News in One. Reporting for AFN Europe, I'm Airman First Class Nova and Zaymana. Protect, project, position. U.S. personnel met at the U.S. European Command Protection Symposium with a common goal: to keep U.S. troops, their families, and strategic infrastructure safe. Through shared discussions, expert-led lectures, and breakout sessions, attendees at the annual symposium in Garmisch-Partenkirchen, Germany, prioritize countering new and emerging threats. Joint Protection Division Chief for EUCOM, Air Force Colonel Jesse Gowen, says this year's event focuses on sharing knowledge to improve protection strategies across the European theater and beyond.
4: Our agenda this week is predominantly focused on the EUCOM area and our interest in EUCOM. But knowing that we're not the only ones faced with these challenges, we've invited our teammates and partners that have come in and are sharing their experience and their lessons learned with us so that we can capitalize and work together.
3: That was your News in One. I'm Airman First Class Nova and Zaymana.
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6: September means it is crunch time in baseball. The Phillies picked up their sixth win in a row with a 7-1 victory over the Diamondbacks, pulling within three games of Atlanta for first place in the NL East and moving past the Chicago Cubs for the top wild card berth in the National League. The Padres had a chance to keep serve over the Diamondbacks, but a late rally by the Reds saw San Diego fall 4-3. The Angels are being sold to Los Angeles Rams boss Stan Kroenke for an estimated $4 billion. That deal should clear in first quarter of 2027 with baseball's approval. Lions placed running back Isaiah Pacheco on the injured reserve with a back injury. Vikings are reportedly signing linebacker Kyle Van Noy to the roster. And U.S. men's soccer star Filarin Balogun is reportedly pulling out of a $54 million deal that would see him transfer from Monaco to English side Everton.
7: Ed Sheeran, Dua Lipa, The Weeknd. 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
5: Listen, picking up after your dog isn't the most fun thing in the world to talk about, but we have to. All dogs do it, and it's your job as a pet owner to take care of it. When you go out on walks, bring plastic bags with you to pick it up and make sure those bags make their way to the garbage. 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
1: This is your AFN Okinawa update. I'm Lance Corporal Nathan Saucier. Santa with Mickey Pack G6 came into the studio to talk about what a business email compromise is. He started with,
2: you got someone trying to get information from you in your work email. This can come from someone impersonating a boss, someone important, an executive. You can get it from maybe a vendor that you work with or someone pretending to be another person on your payroll. All these attacks are attacker trying to obtain your information through your work email, whether that's your social security number, business hours, where you might be leaving or coming from work, anything pertaining to what you do, how you do it, and when you'll be doing it.
1: He then talked about ways to mitigate it.
2: So one way is the use of technical controls, which are things that you see every day, like a multi-factor authentication. You could also use the filtering on your email. Another way is through operational protocols.
1: For more information, go to building 481 on Camp Foster and ask for the KMI managers. This has been your AFN Okinawa update.
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0: behind closed doors. Lisa Brady, Fox News. The jury deliberating for a fifth day at the Lindsay Clancy murder trial in Massachusetts, a day after telling the judge they could not reach a unanimous decision over the killing of her three young children. And now a woman is accused of trying to film anonymous jurors outside the courthouse.
1: Dawn Light has pleaded not guilty to a charge of intimidation of a witness, juror, police, or court official. Prosecutors say Light was parked in a restricted area near Plymouth Superior Court and questioned by state police serving on the security detail for the Lindsay Clancy murder trial. When they asked if she had been filming or taking pictures of anyone in the parking lot, she said no. Investigators found deleted photos on her phone of jurors walking out of the courthouse, and Light was arrested. Her attorney says she was trying to take a picture of Lindsay Clancy.
0: Fox's Tony J. Powers. Following today's arraignment, Light was released without having to post bail, but was ordered to stay away from the court, jurors, and witnesses. Golf great Tiger Woods pleads no contest to two counts, including reckless driving, after being charged with driving under the influence in a March crash near his Florida home.
2: Now, at the time of the crash, Woods failed multiple field sobriety tests and had two hydrocodone pills in his pocket. Now, the state attorney said Woods' case was difficult to prosecute because they had to prove he was impaired while driving. He said a doctor's report revealed Woods built up a tolerance to the pain medication.
0: Fox's Dana Marie McNichol at the courthouse in Stuart, Florida, where Woods was fined $1,500 and his license was suspended for 5 years. The U.S. and Iran trading the most intense strikes in weeks.

0: Secretary of State Marco Rubio telling the Brian Kilmeade Show,
1: "We will continue to target those things that pose an imminent threat to our forces and to global shipping in the straits. The straits will remain open and they will not be under Iranian control."
0: Iran firing missiles and drones at several Gulf neighbors and a U.S. base in Jordan in response to U.S. strikes. No U.S. casualties reported. 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
2: This is your News in One. Reporting for AFN Europe, I'm Airman First Class Nova Nzeimana. Protect, project, position. U.S. personnel met at the U.S. European Command Protection Symposium with a common goal: to keep U.S. troops, their families, and strategic infrastructure safe. Through shared discussions, expert-led lectures, and breakout sessions, attendees at the annual symposium in Garmisch-Partenkirchen, Germany, prioritize countering new and emerging threats. Joint Protection Division Chief for EUCOM, Air Force Colonel Jesse Gowen, says this year's event focuses on sharing knowledge to improve protection strategies across the European theater and beyond.
3: Our agenda this week is predominantly focused on the EUCOM area and our interest in EUCOM. But knowing that we're not the only ones faced with these challenges, we've invited our teammates and partners that have come in and are sharing their experience and their lessons learned with us so that we can capitalize and work together.
2: That was your News in One. I'm Airman First Class Nova Nzeimana.
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5: September means it is crunch time in baseball. The Phillies picked up their sixth win in a row with a 7-1 victory over the Diamondbacks, pulling within three games of Atlanta for first place in the NL East and moving past the Chicago Cubs for the top wild card berth in the National League. The Padres had a chance to keep serve over the Diamondbacks, but a late rally by the Reds saw San Diego fall 4-3. The Angels are being sold to Los Angeles Rams boss Stan Kroenke for an estimated $4 billion. That deal should clear in first quarter of 2027 with baseball's approval. Lions placed running back Isaiah Pacheco on the injured reserve with a back injury. Vikings are reportedly signing linebacker Kyle Van Noy to the roster. And U.S. men's soccer star Filarin Balogun is reportedly pulling out of a $54 million deal that would see him transfer from Monaco to English side Everton.
6: The names you know, the music you live. Hey.

0: Crikey, look at the crystal waters of Okinawa. Absolutely chock-a-block with gorgeous marine life. But listen closely, mates. Keep your hands to yourself. See that cute little blue ring octopus? Give it a boop and its lights out. 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It's a stonefish. 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Respect the oceans, mates. Be smart. 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
0: Well, I tell you what, I thought folks back home were polite, but driving here in Okinawa, it's a downright Sunday social. 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

0: This is your AFN Okinawa update. I'm MC2 Austin Riley. Captain Espiritu and Major Ostrowski from TRICARE Overseas came into the studio to talk about the new MyCARE Overseas app.
1: So that is your direct link to the international SOS contractor. You can get referrals, authorizations, check on the status of your care in the host nation, look at claims, anything that you need. It kind of eliminates any extra phone calls, emails, anything like that.
2: The most important feature of this is if you are traveling really anywhere in the world, you can contact International SOS through that app. They will find the closest treatment facility that can take care of your needs, get you the authorization, give you directions how to get there, provide translation on the app, allow you to contact them, talk with them on that app.
0: And it's not just for emergencies either.
2: So if your primary care puts in a referral somewhere out in town, it'll come through directly on the app. And when you open the app, you can see there's the authorization. And then through that, you can contact the provider or contact us at TRICARE to actually schedule the appointment. But it notifies you that it's there and all the paperwork's there. Everything you need is going to be on that app.
0: This has been your AFN Okinawa update. If you or a loved one is caught with ammunition at Naha Airport, you will be detained by Japanese law enforcement. Japan's firearm and sword possession control law prohibits the possession of firearm ammunition.
3: This is your Okinawan culture tip. A very useful word in Japan is sumimasen. It can mean sorry, excuse me, or even thank you, depending on the situation. Now let's practice. Sumimasen. Sumimasen. Simple, polite, and you'll hear it everywhere. This has been your Okinawan culture tip.
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0: Michelle Franzen. The U.S. is ramping up strikes against Iranian targets, driving up oil and gas prices again, and concerns about the broader economy. Here's ABC's Elizabeth Schulz.
1: What we are seeing are those borrowing costs surge. And this is happening not just in the U.S., it's happening all over the world. The way that this shows up is in the price of bonds, which are, you know, you own basically a government bond. Those prices are falling, which means interest rates are going up. And that's really important because what a government bond, what that interest rate is, basically affects everything from a mortgage rate to your credit card rate for a small business. If you're

0: problem today. Families of sailors last month going public with their concerns on board the ship and strain on crew members due to the extended deployment. 1 week after catastrophic flooding and mudslides in Nepal and Tibet, the death toll topping 1,100. Authorities say 3,900 others are still missing, and they now consider it a recovery operation. ABC's Britt Clinett is in Nepal.
1: I'm outside a hospital in Kathmandu, and there's a quiet, somber mood here as family members, they are giving their DNA samples to identify their loved ones, including relatives of the 75 Americans still unaccounted for.
0: The State Department says 14 Americans have made their way to safety. The nation's largest school district ushering in restrictions for AI. New York City's Mayor Zoran Mondani says New York City schools will ban artificial intelligence in K through 8 schools.
2: As part of this policy, we will fully discontinue or disable the AI components of more than 38 previously allowed programs that do not meet our new safety and oversight standards. We will embrace new technology, but only when it serves our students.
0: On Wall Street today, stocks are trading higher this afternoon. 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
3: This is your Pacific Pulse. I'm Petty Officer Second Class Christian Kibler. In Indonesia, U.S. Army soldiers with 1st Battalion, 196th Infantry participate in Exercise Katria Warrior 26 at Bataruja Combat Training Center. KW-26 is a joint bilateral military training exercise with the Indonesian Army designed to build teamwork, share tactics, and improve military readiness. In Timor-Leste, the U.S. Navy-led Pacific Partnership 2026 in Dili kicks off and will run until August 26th. This is the mission's 8th return to the country and brings together service members from partner nations Canada, Germany, and New Zealand. And in the Republic of Korea, service members from the U.S. and ROC gather for a memorial ceremony at Hill 303. Participants from both nations join to remember the sacrifice during the Korean War and strengthen the U.S.-ROC alliance. This has been your Pacific Pulse. I'm Petty Officer Second Class Christian Kibler.
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5: September means it is crunch time in baseball. The Phillies picked up their 6th win in a row with a 7-1 victory over the Diamondbacks, pulling within 3 games of Atlanta for first place in the NL East and moving past the Chicago Cubs for the top wild card berth in the National League. The Padres had a chance to keep serve over the Diamondbacks, but a late rally by the Reds saw San Diego fall 4-3. The Angels are being sold to Los Angeles Rams boss Stan Kroenke for an estimated $4 billion. That deal should clear in first quarter of 2027 with baseball's approval. Lions placed running back Isaiah Pacheco on the injured reserve with a back injury. Vikings are reportedly signing linebacker Kyle Van Noy to the roster. And U.S. men's soccer star Filarín Balogun is reportedly pulling out of a $54 million deal that would see him transfer from Monaco to English side Everton. Let's go.

0: malade American rival, you think consuming the cheap domestic beer and then piloting your machine at the extreme velocity is a symbol of your freedom? It is a tragedy.
1: Look here, Frenchie. 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
1: 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I ain't wrecking my car. I'm getting a ride.
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0: This is your AFN Okinawa update. I'm MC3 Tyler D. Jackson. 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
0: She talked about upcoming productions.
1: Well, our new season just started. There are three shows set up to run this year. Our first show is going to be a musical, and it's children's theater. This means it's an adult cast, but the content is catered to kids, so it'll be the perfect event to go to with the whole family. Our second show is classic theater. I'm hoping that's a big enough hint. And our third show is the beloved junior musical. This is the show featuring a kids-only cast, creating opportunities outside of school for kids to get the chance to shine on stage.
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1: Remains deadlocked on Lisa Brady, Fox News. At the Lindsey Clancy murder trial in Massachusetts, the jury just telling the judge for the second time since yesterday they cannot reach a unanimous decision over the killings of Clancy's three young children. The judge telling them again to keep trying, but using an instruction that means it's the last chance to reach a verdict. It's day five of deliberations.
2: They have to consider whether or not Lindsey Clancy is criminally responsible for strangling her three children. Did she know what she was doing was wrong, and could she control her actions? And then after they answer that question, if they do find her criminally responsible, they then have to decide what to charge her with. First-degree murder, second-degree murder, or manslaughter.
1: Fox's Brian Yenis at the courthouse in Plymouth. The jury already deliberating for about 27 hours in all, including about 10 hours since first telling the judge they were deadlocked yesterday morning. Meantime, an arraignment was held this morning for a woman accused of trying to film anonymous jurors outside the courthouse. She was released and ordered to stay away and could face years in prison if convicted. President Trump appears to suggest it may only be a matter of time before Iran's leaders face an uprising and possible overthrow.
3: The regime is getting weaker and weaker by the day. And at some point, they're not going to be able to shoot so easily because I think the people aren't going to take it.
1: He says Iran has killed thousands of protesters. Earlier, the president denying reports he's trying to force Iran back to the negotiating table as an economic pressure campaign continues, along with a round of airstrikes that Iran responded to with missiles and drones launched at U.S. allies. U.S. Energy Secretary Chris Wright in Venezuela.
4: We can replace the conflict of the past with commerce of today and of the future. We can build a better world.
1: As several oil companies, including Chevron, sign investment deals. 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
7: September means it is crunch time in baseball. The Phillies picked up their sixth win in a row with a 7-1 victory over the Diamondbacks, pulling within three games of Atlanta.

0: Atlanta for first place in the NL East and moving past the Chicago Cubs for the top wild card berth in the National League. The Padres had a chance to keep serve over the Diamondbacks, but a late rally by the Reds saw San Diego fall 4-3. The Angels are being sold to Los Angeles Rams boss Stan Kroenke for an estimated $4 billion. That deal should clear in first quarter of 2027 with baseball's approval. Lions placed running back Isaiah Pacheco on the injured reserve with a back injury. Vikings are reportedly signing linebacker Kyle Van Noy to the roster. And U.S. men's soccer star Filarin Balogun is reportedly pulling out of a $54 million deal that would see him transfer from Monaco to English side Everton.
1: Fresh music. Familiar voice.
2: Yeah.

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0: This is your AFN Okinawa update. I'm MC2 Austin Riley. Miranda, an MCCS driver's education instructor, talks about the driver's education class.
1: MCCS driver education is a program designed to equip individuals with the essential knowledge and skills that are needed to operate a motor vehicle safely and responsibly. The program that we have in MCCS driver education includes classroom instruction that is structured around 19 chapters that we teach in the class. We talk about traffic laws, road safety or road signs, emergency situations.
0: And after the classroom instruction, students can actually get behind the wheel with the instructors.
1: After they complete everything in the classroom, they go into behind the wheel with our instructors, training sessions, allowing them to practice their skills and real-world situations under, obviously, supervision with us.
0: This has been your AFN Okinawa update.
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0: Michelle Franzen. Despite President Trump saying the U.S. has full control of the Strait of Hormuz, the U.S. military continues to ramp up strikes against Iranian targets. ABC's Louis Martinez has more.
1: The strikes yesterday were much broader than we'd seen in some of the quick in-and-out strikes that we had seen during the month of July. Much broader campaign targeting some launchers, radar facilities, communications facilities, and most notably, two tankers. It looked like there were two oil tankers that U.S. Central Command was labeling as IRGC maritime assets.
0: President Trump earlier in a social media post floated the idea, he says, of renaming the waterway Trump Strait. The jury in the Lindsey Clancy trial in Massachusetts sending a note to the judge once again telling him that they're deadlocked. The judge instructing jurors to go back again and try to reach a verdict. The jury must decide if Clancy had criminal intent when she killed her three children. Clancy's defense says she suffered from postpartum psychosis. ABC legal contributor Bernardo Villanova has more.
2: This has huge implications because now that this dynamite charge has been given to them, the Tui Rodriguez charge, if they send out another note where they said they are deadlocked or they reached an impasse, the judge will not send them back again without their consent. He will have to determine that there is a mistrial.
0: Remnants of Edward churning over Texas today, raising the risk of flooding in the region.
3: Part northeast of Houston, tropical depression Edward is raining itself out at a rate of 2 to 4 inches per hour and driving up the threat of flash flooding in the region between Dallas and Houston. No injuries have been reported, but the storm has knocked out power to over 70,000 homes and businesses near the Texas-Louisiana border.
0: ABC's Jim Ryan. Today marks 1 week since the catastrophic flooding in Nepal and Tibet. The death toll reaching over 1,100. 3,900 others are still missing. 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
6: The Las Vegas Raiders have named Kirk Cousins their starting quarterback. Vanity Fair today published an excerpt of a new book about LSU head coach Lane Kiffin. The excerpt covered his time as Alabama's offensive coordinator, in which then-head coach Nick Saban told a staff member regarding Kiffin, quote, keep him away from the sorority girls. Make sure they've graduated college or are working a job, unquote. An associate of Kiffin's also said a local bar owner called him and said, quote, your boy Lane's back in here asking where the hotties are, unquote. The CFO of the Daktronics scoreboard company announced on an earnings call a short time ago that the NBA as well as the Securities and Exchange Commission are seeking information from them concerning their relationship with Kawhi Leonard, who they reportedly had an undisclosed sponsorship agreement with.

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6: Wow! The pitcher threw the ball so fast, lightning struck the batter.
7: Yeah, I don't think that's what happened. You see that lightning right there? That came down from the sky to his face. Boom!
6: Now that's what I call shocking.
8: Lightning strikes are no laughing matter. One strike can kill you. Be smart. When you hear of lightning within five, take cover. The game can wait.
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0: This is your AFN Okinawa update. I'm MC2 Austin Riley. Lindsay Steller, the director of the Fleet Gift Shop, talks about the Fleet Gift Shop opening for the season.
1: 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We're located on Camp Shields, just to the right of the Crow's Nest. We are open Thursday, Friday, and Saturday from 10 a.m. to 3 p.m.
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2: 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Japan's firearm and sword possession control law prohibits the possession of firearm ammunition.
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0: sleep on it at least one more night. On Lisa Brady, Fox News. The judge just sending the jury home at the Lindsey Clancy murder trial in Massachusetts after a fifth day of deliberations.
1: Thank you for your time, your commitment to this case. I'm going to ask you to come back tomorrow morning, 9 o'clock. Resume your deliberations.
0: This only about 2 hours after the jury told the judge, William Sullivan, for the second time since yesterday that they could not reach a unanimous decision. He told them to try again, using instructions that are considered a final push before possibly declaring a mistrial if they still can't reach a verdict. Clancy is using an insanity defense over the killing of her three young children. President Trump is signaling renewed airstrikes on Iran won't last for long, telling reporters the U.S. took out new equipment they tried to build along the Strait of Hormuz, Iran striking back against U.S. allies.
2: President Trump insists gas prices will also fall as soon as the conflict is over.
3: Which I don't think will be very much longer. I don't know how much more they can take.
2: But the president warns he is not allowing the midterm elections in November to drive his decision-making on ending the war.
0: Fox's Jared Halpern at the White House. The president's former daughter-in-law, Vanessa Trump, in court with her boyfriend, Tiger Woods, as he pleaded no contest to two charges, including reckless driving, in a DUI case stemming from a rollover crash near his Florida home in March.
4: Now, at the time of the crash, Woods failed multiple field sobriety tests and had two hydrocodone pills in his pocket.
0: Fox's Dana Marie McNichol at the courthouse in Stewart. Prosecutors deny any special treatment.
4: The state attorney said Woods' case was difficult to prosecute because they had to prove he was impaired while driving. He said a doctor's report revealed Woods built up a tolerance to the pain medication.
0: Woods was fined $1,500 and his driver's license suspended for 5 years. However, he could still drive a golf cart in Florida where it doesn't require a license if you're at least 18. 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
7: The Las Vegas Raiders have officially named Kirk Cousins their starting quarterback. In college football, Vanity Fair today published an excerpt of a new book about LSU head coach Lane Kiffin. The excerpt covered his time as Alabama's offensive coordinator, in which then-head coach Nick Saban told a staff member regarding Kiffin, quote, keep him away from the sorority girls. Make sure they've graduated college or are working a job, unquote. An associate of Kiffin's also said a local bar owner called and said, quote, your boy Lane's back in here asking where the hotties are, unquote. In golf, Tiger Woods today had his driver's license suspended for 5 years as part of a plea deal in his DUI case. Baseball, the Cincinnati Reds have beaten the San Diego Padres 7-3. J.J. Blade 3-for-4, including his 22nd home run. Braves have a 3-0 lead at Washington, bottom six.
8: 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I'm Chief Mass Sergeant of the Space Force, John B9 Bentivania, and you're listening to AFN, The Eagle, serving America's best. Sempre Supra.

Attention, scale to crew, rise from the dread, series, also recalled dead caskets, let the sun raise, warm into the bone, I'm Sergeant Barrett, aka DJ Gullabella, that you will drive here, the one who puts me in the rile, that great equalizer, that great equalizer, we're getting another hour of the morning lunch. Good morning, scale to crew, all of you out there having a fantastic, beautiful Thursday morning. And yes, you know what, I'm hype, and you know what, I am loud, and you know what, I am a little silly goofer, a goofy goober, some would say, right? But hey, you know what, that is the stuff that motivates the absolute ever-living, every single fiber of my entire little body. And you know what? I'm going to be infusing all of you out there that are those loyal listeners that love AFN, that love all the great things that I got to serve up, dish up. Some call me a chef. Some call me a connoisseur because I'm giving you all those good eats. You guys will leave absolutely no crumbs with me in the hot seat. So make sure to remain tuned in, Skeleton Crew, because I love my job. I love what I do. And I hope all of you out there enjoy what we have to offer here because we stay serving America's best.

0: Dalton crew, good morning. And you know what today is? It's Thursday. You know what Thursday entails at Schwab S&P? Well, understand that Schwab S&P is coordinating with Life Choose to Bride free. 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The first 40 patrons, however, there you go, there's that caveat, right? The first 40 patrons can enjoy a free smoothie up to $7 in value. And you know what the best part? You don't even have to register. Isn't that absolutely amazing? Thank you out there to all the S&Ps, but today, especially Schwab S&P for taking care of our troops and all of our single Marines out there. So can I get a hoorah? Hoorah! And speaking of another hoorah and another thing to celebrate, it is International Cabernet Day. International Cabernet Day uncorks the celebration of Cabernet, the world's most popular red wine grape, every Thursday before U.S. Labor Day. This year falls on September 3rd, so discover the rich heritage of Cabernet Franc and its renowned offspring, Cabernet. however you pronounce that. You know what? Every single time I see that word, I'm like, my brain's like, you know what? It saw something French. You know, I took 2 years of French, clearly didn't retain anything. So, hey, raise a glass, explore new vintages, and share your favorite Cabernet moments. So there you go, Skeleton Crew, raise a glass, make like Pink, the artist, and raise y'all glass. But of course, not one drop. Hey, if you're drinking, you're driving. Oh, wait, if you are drinking, you are not driving. If you are driving, you are absolutely not drinking. Please be absolutely cognizant of that. And be incredibly aware of it, because I know that we got this nice 96 lined up for the weekend. But hey, make smart decisions.
1: A friendly reminder, all service members stationed in Japan must comply with the United States Forces Japan Liberty Order. All military personnel are prohibited from being physically present in an off-base drinking establishment from 1 a.m. to 5 a.m. and are also prohibited from off-installation public consumption of alcohol between 1 a.m. and 5 a.m., regardless of rank or age. You can find the full Liberty Order on the United States Forces Japan website.
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6: In Okinawa, the Eagle.
0: So, Skeleton Crew, we are expected to have rainy skies today with a high of 84 and a low of 81. We are currently in seasonal T-Core 4, and the sea condition right now is West Caution, East Danger. And one U.S. dollar will get you 155 yen at military banking facilities today. 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

0: Delta crew, good morning. I know that I mentioned the 96 and all of us are absolutely frothing at the mouth knowing that we're about to get 96 hours of playtime and fun, at least for most of us out there. But you know what? If you have way too much time on your hands and you find yourself just spinning around in circles, spinning your wheels, you're like, what am I absolutely going to be doing with all of this time? Understand that Operation Golden Gate 2 is a weekly cleanup. It happens every single Sunday from 8:30 a.m. to noon, roughly. So join fellow service members and community volunteers in helping keep Okinawa beautiful through Operation Golden Gate 2. This ongoing cleanup effort is a joint service volunteer opportunity that supports environmental stewardship and strengthens relationships between the U.S. military, community, and our Okinawan hosts. As I said before, every single Sunday at 8:30 a.m., you will meet up at the Kadena Gate 2 Visitor Center parking area. And this is open to all SOAP members ages 18 and older. Marines are obviously especially encouraged to participate, but volunteers from every single service or branch, as well as dependents, are welcome. And volunteers will assist with community cleanup efforts in the Kadena Gate 2 area. It's a great opportunity to give back to the local community, build camaraderie across services, and make a positive impact on the environment. And participation is entirely voluntary, of course. Weather-related cancellations and event updates will be communicated through Tech Sergeant Sims' signal group. So please do your research and find out more information about that. But there you go. That's a way to clean up your community, give back to the wonderful island that is Okinawa, and as well as the community that so graciously hosts us and allows us to live here. In addition to that, you get some volunteer hours, and you get to do something productive during your 96. So there you go, Skeletor. That's something you can do.
1: This is your AFN Okinawa update. I'm Lance Corporal Nathan Saucier. Santa with Mickey Pack G6 came into the studio to talk about what a business email compromise is. He started with,
2: you got someone trying to get information from you in your work email. This can come from someone impersonating a boss, someone important, an executive. You can get it from maybe a vendor that you work with, or someone pretending to be another person on your payroll. All these attacks are attacker trying to obtain your information through your work email, whether that's your Social Security number, business hours, where you might be leaving or coming from work, anything pertaining to what you do, how you do it, and when you'll be doing it.
1: He then talked about ways to mitigate it.
2: So one way is the use of technical controls, which are things that you see every day, like a multi-factor authentication. You could also use the filtering on your email. Another way is through operational protocols.
1: For more information, go to Building 481 on Camp Foster and ask for the KMI managers. This has been your AFN Okinawa update.
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0: Skeleton Crew, good morning. Did you know that Sunday, September 20th, from 08 or 8 a.m. to 3 p.m., you can enjoy a day of hiking, water sliding, and jungle swinging into a waterfall? Finish out this adventure at the Aeon Mall. This is a limit of 20 sailors free for E6 and below. This is a September Liberty MWR River Trekking at Tataki Falls event. Again, that is happening September 20th. Make sure to sign up for that well in advance so you can secure your spot. And speaking about something else that is secure, we are going to be securing today with National Welsh Rare Bit Day. I did not know what that was until I did a little bit of gunny Googling, if you know what I mean. So National Welsh Rare Bit Day celebrates the iconic cheese-laden dish every September 3rd. This savory delight, often mistaken for a simple cheese on toast, boasts a rich history and unique preparation. Gather your favorite sharp cheddar, a good ale, and some crusty bread to whip up this comforting classic at home, or seek out a local eatery serving up authentic rare bit. It looks incredibly good. Apparently this, I'm going to tell you a little bit of history about it. So Hannah Glass, an English culinary writer of the 18th century, best known for her cookbook, The Art of Cookery, Made Plain and Easy, released 1747. It's an influential work, one of the most popular cookbooks of its time, and included an early recipe for Welsh rabbit, helping to popularize the dish and solidify its place in culinary histories. Her recipes were practical and accessible, making her a significant figure in cooking. So there you go, Skeleton Crew. Maybe try that. It looks like, I guess if I had to describe it, it's kind of like an open face grilled cheese, but it uses a specific type of cheese. So that is absolutely something that you can go out of your way and create, have some fun in the kitchen, explore, you know, new flavor profiles, and just, you know, have at it.
1: 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Are you ready to advance your career and earn your place in our Corps' front ranks? 3rd Reconnaissance Battalion is launching a reconnaissance roadshow seeking peerless individuals willing to accept their challenge. 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You will be amongst the trusted few called upon to conduct clandestine operations in the deep battle space. 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Semper Fidelis.
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0: Good morning, Skeleton Crew. We are expected to have rainy skies today with a high of 84 and a low of 81. We are currently in seasonal T-Core 4. The sea condition right now is West Caution, East Danger. And one U.S. dollar will get you 155 yen at military banking facilities today. 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

Good morning, Skeleton Crew. That wraps up the first hour of the morning launch. Make sure to remain tuned in because I still have three more hours of the morning launch. And the next hour is going to be great. You know why? Because we're going to be in sitting here and talking to the commanders. That's right. Commander's Corner is going to be happening next hour. And I promise you, you don't want to miss that. You're listening to Ethan Okinawa, the Eagle, serving America's best.

0: timeline of this latest round, indicating that it could last not too long, but said that at his disposal, he could continue these strikes at this point.
1: ABC's Elizabeth Schulze says investors and Americans are getting more worried about their bottom line.
2: What we are seeing are those borrowing costs surge. And this is happening not just in the U.S., it's happening all over the world. The way that this shows up is in the price of bonds, which are, you know, you own basically a government bond. Those prices are falling, which means interest rates are going up. And that's really important because what a government bond, what that interest rate is, basically affects everything from a mortgage rate to your credit card rate. For a small business, if you're taking out a loan, it means that cost of borrowing that money is more expensive.
1: In Massachusetts, jurors in the Lindsey Clancy trial going home for the day after a day of deliberations ended with jurors deadlocked. The judge urging jurors to keep trying to reach a verdict. 1 week after catastrophic flooding and mudslides in Nepal and Tibet, the death toll now tops 1,100. Authorities say 3,900 people are still missing. ABC's Britt Clinton is in Nepal.
3: I'm outside a hospital in Kathmandu, and there's a quiet, somber mood here as family members, they are giving their DNA samples to identify their loved ones, including relatives of the 75 Americans still unaccounted for.
1: Golf legend Tiger Woods changing his plea today to no contest on an amended charge of reckless driving from the previous DUI charge. His license now suspended for 5 years. You're listening to ABC News.
4: This is your News in One. Reporting for AFN Europe, I'm Airman First Class Nova Nzeimana. Protect, project, position. U.S. personnel met at the U.S.-European Command Protection Symposium with a common goal, to keep U.S. troops, their families, and strategic infrastructure safe. Through shared discussions, expert-led lectures and breakout sessions, attendees at the annual symposium in Garmisch-Partenkirchen, Germany, prioritize countering new and emerging threats. Joint Protection Division Chief for EUCOM, Air Force Colonel Jesse Gowen, says this year's event focuses on sharing knowledge to improve protection strategies across the European theater and beyond.
5: Our agenda this week is predominantly focused on the EUCOM area and our interests in EUCOM. But knowing that we're not the only ones faced with these challenges, we've invited our teammates and partners that have come in and are sharing their experience and their lessons learned with us so that we can capitalize and work together.
4: That was your News in One. I'm Airman First Class Nova Nzeimana.
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7: The NBA has issued the following discipline in the Kawhi Leonard Los Angeles Clippers salary cap circumvention scandal. The Clippers have been stripped of 5 first-round draft picks and have been fined $30 million. Owner Steve Ballmer has been suspended for 1 year. President of Basketball Operations Lawrence Frank has been suspended for 6 months. Kawhi Leonard ordered to pay $700,000 in restitution but was not disciplined further. Leonard's former business rep, Uncle Dennis Robertson, has been banned from all NBA-related business dealings for 5 years. NBA Commissioner Adam Silver saying in a statement, quote, "I am deeply disappointed by the flagrant violations of our rules and by the Clippers' institutional and leadership failures that led to this misconduct," unquote.
8: The names you know, the music you live.
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0: it. 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Throw a shot like you're trying to have a foot fight then. All my ops waiting for me to be you, I bet. Say, I got drive, I don't need a car. Money really all that we fiending for. I'm doing things they ain't seen before. Bands ain't dumb, but extreme is all. I'm a demon lord. Fall off what? I ain't seen the horse. Call your bluff, better cite the source. Fame yeah. ain't something that I need no more.
1: Yeah, cause trick.
0: I said what I said. I'd rather be famous instead. I let all that get to my head.

Attention, skeleton crew, rise from the dread. Tear yourselves from cold dead caskets and let the sun rise on me to the bone. I'm Sergeant Barry, aka DJ Guy Levitt of the Jubilant Jawbreaker, the one who puts fun in a row that great equalizer, that great equalizer. We're getting another hour of the morning launch. Good morning, skeleton group. All of you out there having a fantastic and beautiful Thursday morning. I know that I am. You know why? Because in the hot seat today, I got the commander's corner. That's right. Colonel Sile and Sergeant Major Letty are here to tell us all about the great things that are happening on the island and some other fun stuff. But I'm not going to give you any more spoilers than that because you're going to have to remain tuned in, because it's going to be a good show, jolly good show. I promise you it is. When is it ever not? You're listening to AFN Okanagan, the Eagles, serving America's best.

0: Good morning, Skeleton Crew. I am here in the studio with Colonel Sile and Sergeant Major Letty. How are both of you doing today?
1: Doing great. What a wonderful Thursday.
2: Yeah, it's really good. You know, anytime you're talking about a typhoon, and then you find out that you're probably going to get the weekend to at least have some time and not be stuck in the house. It's a good weekend.
0: True that. Absolutely. Let's just jump right into this segment. So, DEOC surveys are going to be released or have been released, or what's the scoop on that?
1: Yeah, absolutely. So, the Defense Organizational Climate Survey, commonly just referred to as the Command Climate Survey, it's your opportunity to communicate anything you want about the command. Here's why it matters. It matters because it highlights trends to leadership. It highlights areas that we need to improve. And also, if there's goodness going on, an opportunity to plug that and maybe list out best practices. So if you have the opportunity, you're going to see it in your email. It's 100% voluntary. It'll take about 15 minutes to take the survey. But please, please take it and provide feedback to the leadership.
2: What I would say about DEOC, ma'am, and I think it's that outstanding tool. And since being a command sergeant major, I've been able to really take a look at like what's going on in the command, and it helps pinpoint. And a lot of times, though, Marines will use it kind of like a Yelp survey. So if they're not extremely satisfied or extremely dissatisfied, they don't think it's for them. But I'll say it's for the Marines out there to just, put out there exactly what's going on, so that way their commanders and command teams can kind of get a gauge on exactly what's happening. And I would say that, hey, if you've got something that's going on, and especially if you already know the solution, because bottom-up refinement is the way that commands really thrive. So if you already know the solution, hey, throw that in there too, because we're looking for not only, hey, what might be going on that could be improved, but how can we improve it?
1: Yeah, and it's coming to your email inbox. You'll have about 3 weeks to take the survey. But once it pops in, just go ahead and take the survey so you don't forget about it. But it's really a great tool for us to shape the command in a positive way and identify any areas that we need to improve on. Sergeant Major, there's also new requirements on Marine Corps water requirements, right? Swimming?
2: Yes, ma'am. I think when we talk about being out here in the First Island Chain and in the littorals, one of the things that kind of that makes me think is aquatic abilities. And effective October 1st, the Marine Corps is transitioning to a new water survival program that's going to be more integrated. It's going to have more effect over promotions. And quite frankly, it's a more challenging continuum. Instead of going through your basic, intermediate, and advanced, now it's going to go through the novice, competent, proficient, and advanced, and it's going to have real-time implications on not only fitness reports, but then also the junior enlisted promotion system. So if you haven't checked out that MARAMIN, I highly encourage you to get out there and then get to the pools and start preparing yourself, because right now, if you're a basic, you've got until 1 October 2027 to get out there and qualify in the new continuum.
1: Hey, every Marine's a rifleman, but every Marine is amphibious. So we got to get in the pool. If you're not comfortable in the water, hey, you've got to get in the pool and use that either individual or group PT. You got to take advantage of it, because those requirements are going to be more stringent.
2: It's literally sink or swim. On that note, today, a unique opportunity. The monitors, the enlisted monitors from throughout the Marine Corps, have been on island all week. And today, they're actually on Camp Foster in our building, the Headquarters and Support Battalion building, building 494 on Camp Foster, starting at 8:30 this morning. So if you're an enlisted Marine on island and you haven't had a chance to sit down with your monitor and talk about career progression, I encourage you to get over there and see your monitor today, building 494, Camp Foster.
1: Yeah, that Manpower Roadshow is your opportunity to communicate wants, needs, everything you need to get that next set of orders.
0: All right. Thank you both for telling us all about that information. Well, there you go, Skeleton Crew. In addition to being a rifleman, you also have to be a salamander, because you got to really get into that amphibious nature that encapsulates every single Marine on the face of this earth. There you go. And we're going to take just a quick music break.

0: Skeleton Crew, that was Save the Last Dance for Me by Dolly Parton. God rest her soul, the queen of everything that is awesome and amazing. But you know what, Skeleton Crew, we're not going to let us get that down. We're not going to let that slow us down. You know why? Because we are here chugging in the hot seat. I got Colonel Sile and Sergeant Major Letty, and we're talking about Commander's Corner and all the great things that are happening with MCCS services. So please, guys, take it away.
1: Lately we've been welcoming a lot of new members of the command. And when I say that, I mean newborn babies born here on Okinawa. And then also our families that are coming in with their small children and even older children. And I was kind of wondering why they were having so many new babies born. And I looked it up, and actually September is the most common birth month. And MCCS has got you covered when it comes to your infants and your children through their new parent support program. And it offers a lot of interesting programs. And I'm just going to name a few of them that are really good. Home visit program. They'll actually come to your home. You set it up and they'll come to your home and show you parenting tips. So I can tell you that every parent out there, when you have your first kid, it's the first time you're doing it. And so there's no shame in saying, hey, I don't really know what's going on with that.
2: Yeah, they've got specialists who will come and help you with feeding, whether that's breastfeeding, whether it's bottle. They'll be able to help that new parent out. And, oh, by the way, even if this is your second or third child, you're going to learn something new that you didn't know before. And every single child is different. So you might experience a completely opposite situation with one child that you didn't experience with the other. So, yeah, these programs are fantastic.
1: If having someone come to your home is not really for you, they have the group setting, you know, where you can do your baby boot camp, which is a really good experience. I know a lot of people have done that one, and it gets like the highest reviews. Other ones they got going on up at Camp Courtney are the play mornings, and that's just where you can get your kids out there that are not high school age, but get them interacting with other kids, you know, their age. Of course, you got your parent support groups, you know, that's more of like the talk it out settings. And then one of the things we offer here on Camp Foster is the infant massage.
2: Yeah, new infant massage is located at the Behavioral Health Building, Building 439, every Thursday from 10 to 11. And, you know, if your baby's having trouble sleeping or you just want to try something that will help relax your baby, it's a great opportunity. I'd also encourage you to monitor Eventbrite, because MCCS will put a lot of events, whether it's a baby shower or some of these programs, on Eventbrite. So just monitor that for your camp, wherever you're located, and there's going to be something out there for you.
1: So we kind of talked about what there is for kids out there, but there's some adult events going on. This weekend, if you're, you know, for the adults out there or the kids, but Okinawa City is actually doing the Orion Beer Festival tied in with the Okinawa Asa Festival all weekend right there in Okinawa City. So I'd encourage you to get out there. But later on in the month, we've got a pretty special event going on too, right, ma'am?
2: Yeah, absolutely. October 3rd is going to be Oktoberfest on Camp Foster. It's going to be our next big open base event, 1,400 to 2,100. Get all that German-inspired food, beer, music. There's going to be the Polka Brothers as the headliner. So get out there on October the 3rd for Oktoberfest.
1: And like the CEO said, hey, that's an open base event. So as long as you got a your Japanese national, you have an ID card, or you have base access, SOFA license, then you come in. If you're not SOFA, you'll need to come through the spot gate or the commissary gate. And reminder that pets, glass bottles, outside alcohol, and coolers aren't submitted. And there will be shuttles from Lot 58 all the way to the parade deck, you know, to kind of help out, so you're not having to walk nearly as much from the parking.
0: Well, there you go, Skeleton Crew. You heard it here first. Go out there and check out what MCCS has to offer in terms of parent support for your little ones. And, of course, parents, you can have a really fun time with Oktoberfest happening October 3rd. With that, we're going to take just a quick music break. When we come back, we're going to be talking about a bunch of cool stuff. I was about to spoil it, but you know what? I want to have you hanging on by a thread.

0: Good morning, Skeleton Crew. We are going to wrap up this segment nice tight with a cute little bow on top. But before we do that, I'm going to hand off the mic to Colonel Sile because she has some incredible things to say.
1: All right. Thanks. So this week, Sergeant Major, I had the opportunity to go up to Tokyo. U.S. Forces Japan was putting on a Japan orientation program for commanders. And, you know, one of the big takeaways, and we had some really great conversations, was our responsibility to uphold the SOFA. And really it comes down to professionalism, upholding our core values, and it's just a requirement. It goes so far in our partnership with Japan, ensuring that we are doing our responsibilities from the U.S. side to ensure we are good partners.
2: I think the key takeaway when you're in Okinawa is understanding that liberty is a mission. Our presence here is not, you know, strictly just an employment opportunity. It is a strategic alliance. And when we talk about, you know, that responsibility, it falls on everyone. And that includes our civilians that are part of the military community. We had the opportunity to go to the high school and talk to the high school students about their role as an ambassador. So that's everyone on Okinawa that comes from America has that responsibility, and it's a really important responsibility.
1: Absolutely, and you represent something bigger than yourself. So whether you're a service member, whether you're a dependent family member, a GS employee, you know, you are representing your service. Doesn't matter if you're Air Force, Marine Corps, Army, Space Force, Navy, you are representing that larger service. You're representing the U.S. military as a whole, and you're representing the United States of America. So on or off duty, uphold yourself to our core values and ensure you're doing the right thing.
2: One of those key areas that you're representing is actually when you're driving a car, because as we all know, if you're SOFA status, your car has a SOFA status, the Y, the A, or the B, that denotes that. And so that's one of those places that, you know, is often overlooked. And we're seeing an uptick in the traffic-related infractions, and those reflect poorly on us as U.S. SOFA members. So I would encourage everyone that now that school's back in session, the Japanese school system went back in session yesterday, everything's in full swing, traffic patterns are changing. Get out of the house early, plan ahead, and drive safely, so that way not only are you a good representative, but you also get where you're going safely.
1: That's right. Ensure your insurance is updated. You know, and one thing that everybody can do, too, is just review the traffic rules. So they've got a pamphlet out. Everybody reviewed it whenever you took your initial SOFA license. But, hey, go back and take a look. Make sure you know what the signs mean, what the markings in the road means. It just goes a long way.
2: And one of those key things is with the children out in town being back in session is watch for those children as they cross the road with their hands up. You know, that's a key indicator that, you know, it's time to slow down.
1: And even on base, too, you know, we've got a lot of construction regardless of which camp you're on. Lots of construction out there, school hours in the morning, folks dropping off their kids. So just be sure you're going extra slow and being observant of everything around you.
2: On a different note, ma'am, this morning I was getting in, and there's a lot of leave in the box, you know, as we look into Labor Day weekend and people getting out and doing their special liberty and going on leave. And I just wanted to plug that, you know, to everyone out there that, hey, it's September, the fiscal year is ending. And if you've got leave, you know, if you're over that 60-day mark, we're in the season that, hey, you need to either use your leave or lose it. And there's no better place than Okinawa to take leave.
1: Absolutely. Watch that leave balance. If you're getting over 60 days, work with your chain of command to make sure you're knocking out your leave.
0: Well, thank you, Colonel Sile and Sergeant Major Letty, for letting us know all that information. So, Skeletal Crew, make sure to be cognizant about your use or lose, because, as they said, this is a beautiful place to take leave, even if it's local. There's incredible things around the island for everybody out there to do. And, of course, you are a representative of the U.S., your respective service, and of your country as a whole. So make sure to go out there and keep your wits about you, because the USFJ policy applies to all service status members, regardless of age, rank, or military branch. And with that, we're going to be wrapping up this segment and listening to more music. You were listening to AFN Okinawa, the Eagle, serving America's best.

Skelter Crew, good morning. That wraps up yet again another hour of the Morning Launch. Make sure to remain tuned in because I still have two more hours. You're listening to AFN Okinawa, the Eagles, serving America's best.

News alert, a shooting in downtown Minneapolis. I'm Lisa Lacerra. Multiple victims, including two police officers who were wounded in a shooting at an apartment building in downtown Minneapolis. No information on the exact number of victims or their condition. The shooter is reportedly dead. Minnesota Governor Tim Walz said in a post on social media, the state officials are on the ground helping local law enforcement respond. A fifth day of deliberations for the jury in the Lindsey Clancy trial ends with no

0: The U.S. has no plans on escalation, saying the U.S. took out all the new equipment Iran attempted to build.
1: We have controlled and we are controlling the Hormuz Strait. We are bringing lots of boats out every day with millions of barrels of oil.
0: The president saying the price of gas will come down once the conflict is over. The FBI is investigating a report that millions of American driver's licenses were exposed online. Earlier this week, an independent journalist said he discovered a site on the dark web selling digital scans of millions of licenses from people in the U.S. and Canada, and that he confirmed the authenticity of the data being sold with nine people. America's listening to Fox News.
2: Newscast. President Trump wants to take the acting title away from Hung Cao. He nominated Cao to be the permanent Navy Secretary yesterday. Cao has been acting since John Phelan resigned in April after 13 months on the job. Trump has called on the Senate to confirm him immediately. A major Marine Corps training base is getting new barracks to improve living conditions for troops. Federal News Network's Rachel Cohen has more.
3: The Navy is asking industry how to build new barracks faster. The service is calling for white papers on industrialized construction methods to replace 10 outdated barracks buildings, totaling nearly 650,000 square feet for Marines at Camp Pendleton, California. The goal is to cut construction times by at least 30% and costs by at least 20%. The Navy says it will use a progressive design-build approach to bring contractors and offsite manufacturers into the process early. White papers are due October 1st. Rachel Cohen, Federal News Network.
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4: From the Fox Sports Studios in Los Angeles, here's Isaac Lohengrin.
5: This afternoon, the NBA issued the following discipline of the Los Angeles Clippers Kawhi Leonard's salary cap circumvention scandal. The Clippers were stripped of five first-round draft picks, were fined $30 million. Owner Steve Ballmer suspended for 1 year. President of Basketball Operations Lawrence Frank suspended for 6 months. Kawhi Leonard fined $700,000 but was not disciplined further. Leonard's former business rep, Uncle Dennis Robertson, banned from all NBA-related business dealings for 5 years. The Clippers issued a statement saying, quote, "We vehemently reject the NBA's findings. We intend to vigorously challenge these findings and penalties through every avenue available to us," unquote. Anyway, elsewhere in the NFL, the Las Vegas Raiders named Kirk Cousins as their starting quarterback.
6: This is where the music meets.

skeleton crew rush with dread tears, from cold dead caskets. Let the sun rise to the bone. I'm Sergeant Barry, aka Did You Get Out of Bed? I do when you're ready. When it's been a need of rattle, the great equalizer, the great equalizer. We begin another hour of the morning watch. Good morning, skeleton crew, all of you out there having a fantastic and beautiful Thursday morning. Make sure you remain tuned in because I'm going to be telling you all about the great things that are happening on this island. In addition to that, some fun facts about some super cute and cuddly critters. And I promise you, you don't want to miss it. 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

0: Good morning, Skeleton Crew. Join Foster S&P's Tokashiki Island Day Trip to appreciate Okinawa's epic scenery and water activities on September 7th. Claim one of the 9 limited spots by registering and paying the $30 fee. Get this by September 4th. So you have today and you have tomorrow. So it's not too late to partake in this activity. Register fee will cover breakfast, snorkeling, gear, and transportation for participants. So please reach out to the Foster S&P for any questions. To register, you have to go prior to the deadline that is tomorrow and register in person. And something else that is amazing, in addition to that snorkeling tour, is little critters. All of you already know, I love me some little critters, especially the little baby mammals. And the pygmy possum is a tiny mouse-sized marsupial belonging to the family Burramidae, native mainly to Australia, with some species found in Papua New Guinea and Indonesia. They're extremely small, weighing between 10 and 80 grams, depending on the species. They have prehensile tails. They possess long, curly tails that help them grasp branches and climb skillfully. They're nocturnal, so they're active at night. They feed primarily on nectar, pollen, and insects, which makes them important natural pollinators. And there's 5 species of the tiny, pygmy possum. 5 of them. So the mountain pygmy possum, the eastern pygmy possum, western pygmy possum, the long-tailed, and the finally little pygmy possum. There's one that's even smaller than the smallest one. The smallest of them all is found in Tasmanian parts of southeastern Australia.
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0: Good morning, Skeleton Crew. The weather today is going to be rainy with a high of 84 and a low of 81. We are currently in seasonal T-Core 4. The sea condition right now is West Caution, East Danger. And $1 will get you 155 yen at military banking facility today. 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

0: Good morning, Skeleton Crew, and happy Thursday. And something that is happening every single Thursday until the end of time, and the sun eventually blows us up. Maybe I shouldn't, you know, be opening the mic like that, right? You know, let's not think about existential dread, right? No, I'm just kidding. Hey, but you know what? You can drown out all those thoughts with going to Thursday karaoke at the Rocker. So step up to the mic and show us what you've got at karaoke night at the Rocker Club. Whether you're a powerhouse vocalist, a show singer, or just here to have fun, it's your time to shine. Sing your heart out at karaoke night at the Rocker Club on Kadena Air Base, 7 p.m. to 10 p.m. every Thursday, where great music, a lively crowd, and a wide song selection create an unforgettable night of entertainment. Whether you're a seasoned performer just having fun with friends, enjoy a welcoming atmosphere, top hits across genres, and one of the best nightlife experiences on base. Again, that's happening at the Rocker every single Thursday from 7 p.m. to 10 p.m.
1: This is your AFN Okinawa update. I'm MC2 Austin Riley. Miranda, an MCCS driver's education instructor, talks about the driver's education class.
2: MCCS driver education is a program designed to equip individuals with the essential knowledge and skills that are needed to operate a motor vehicle safely and responsibly. The program that we have in MCCS driver education includes classroom instruction that is structured around 19 chapters that we teach in the class. We talk about traffic laws, road safety, or road signs, emergency situations.
1: And after the classroom instruction, students can actually get behind the wheel with the instructors.
2: After they complete everything in the classroom, they go into behind the wheel with our instructors, training sessions, allowing them to practice their skills and real-world situations under, obviously, supervision with us.
1: This has been your AFN Okinawa update. If you or a loved one is caught with ammunition at Naha Airport, you will be detained by Japanese law enforcement. Japan's firearm and sword possession control law prohibits the possession of firearm ammunition.
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0: Skeleton Crew, good morning. Did you know that there is a gardening day happening at Schwab S&P tomorrow, actually, 5 p.m. to 6 p.m.? 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And the best part of it all, no prior sign-up is required. So you can just show up to the Schwab S&P right a little bit before 5 p.m. tomorrow and get your hands dirty and beautify your camp. Now, something else that I think is super beautiful and nice about nature is all the cute little critters that inhabit the planet. And one of them is the sand cat. So sand cats are small, wild felines that live exclusively in harsh desert environments across northern Africa, the Arabian Peninsula, and parts of Central Asia. Size. They weigh between 3.3 and 7.5 pounds, making them one of the smallest wild cat species. Thick fur covers the bottom of their paw pads to insulate them from burning hot sand and provide traction. Fur also leaves almost invisible tracks, and their ears are large, wide ears help them detect faint sounds of prey underground and let them communicate across vast distances. So there you go, Skeleton Crew. Although it might look smaller than a house cat, it is absolutely not a house cat, and in fact a super wild animal, but incredibly adorable, incredibly cute. And Skeleton Crew, I encourage all of you to go out there and just enjoy the nature, especially all of the nature that is here in Okinawa. There's a lot of great plants, a lot of great environment, a lot of great hiking trails, places to go to hike, to see, you know, the tops of like mountains, to see waterfalls, and to see all the little critters that inhabit it. So please go out there and enjoy.
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0: Skeleton Crew, we are expected to have a lot of rain today with a high of 84 and a low of 81. We're currently in seasonal T-Core 4. Sea condition right now is West Caution, East Danger. And one U.S. dollar will get you 155 yen at military banking facilities today. 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

Good afternoon, Skeleton Crew. That wraps up yet another hour of the Morning Launch. Make sure to remain tuned in because I still have one more hour. The hour, power hour. Skeleton Crew, it's going to be a good one because I got some very special guests in the studio with me. You're listening to AFN Okinawa, the Eagles, serving America's best.

0: News. I'm Dave Packer. A deadly shooting at a downtown Minneapolis apartment building this evening. Seven gunshot victims, including one who died, according to the local hospital where they were sent. At least two police officers shot, say officials. Raina Raker says she lives in the apartment building where it happened and was coming out of her apartment when the shooting started.
1: I literally was walking down the stairs as the situation was going on. I heard swearing, I heard cursing, and then I just heard shot, shot, shot, shot.
0: Governor Tim Walz says his public safety team is responding, adding Minnesota is praying for our first responders. And gunshots at a Virginia elementary school today. It happened at Westwood Hills Elementary in Waynesboro. When the responding officers arrived, authorities said they located the suspect in the library, quote, dead from an apparent self-inflicted gunshot wound. School Superintendent Jeffrey Cassell.
2: Our safety and security protocols and procedures worked.
0: Police say one staff member suffered a non-life-threatening gunshot wound but has been treated and released. President Trump answering questions after new strikes on Iran.
3: The president said that the U.S. hit Iran very hard last night. He said Iran gave a love tap back, but that the U.S. strikes were very hard and powerful. He also